Oh, I've got them too. Grumbellies, like the girl. If this song wasn't playing, my stomach would be making the music right now. It's Randy in for Christina. So if you're kind of hearing the same thing from your stomach, I feel you.

0: K-Love. It's hopeful right there. Everything is better. I'm Randy in for Christina. And think about all of the things that we cannot see. Every single one of us is carrying something that we can't see. Imagine this week if you can see it. Imagine how heavy it must be when it becomes visible. I just want to use that as our reminder to pray for each other this week, especially when it looks great. You know, you're going and scrolling through socials and everything is better. Everything's wonderful. Those are probably a lot of people carrying a lot of things that we don't see. So take time this week to pray for somebody who's extraordinarily happy and pray especially for somebody where you actually see that they're carrying something so heavy. We can connect as a family coast to coast. I love that on our K-Love apps for prayer. 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
3: 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But really, Revival, it starts with us. 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Revival begins with our heart. So check your heart and say, God, what do you want to do with me so I can walk in the fullness of who you are?
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K-Love, it's Randy and for Christina. Glad to be here with you. I love just this hanging out. It's nice and quiet here at the studio. And I took care of the grum bellies earlier, so you won't have to hear that. You'll hear this instead. Brandon Lake, How Good God Is.

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remember back in the day when I first started listening to K-Love, I used to just love to say her name. She's so amazing. Francesca Battistelli. This is new from Francesca, and he will.

0: Mad or happy? Really wasn't sure in the moment what to be. I'm Randy. And for Christina, it's K-Love. Ultimately, it turned out happy. You know, you get done with a long day, exhausted. You walk in the door, you throw your stuff on the dining room table, and you're like, ugh, dinner. What do I got to do for dinner now? And then my husband's like, you know what? Get in the car. And at first I was like, but what? Why? I got to decompress. I got to get dinner. He's like, please, just get in the car. And I said, fine. And I was still kind of grumpy. But it ended up being a wonderful impromptu date night. We did nothing. We took a ride. We grabbed some food out. We talked about a bunch of things, not work. And it was so wonderful to just decompress. And probably one of the best date nights that we had outside of going to some giant fancy, you know, restaurant and doing all the things. So maybe that's just a date night you can have tonight. Just one of you say, hey, meet me in the car. Now, if they actually do, without complaining about it or asking 1,000 questions, then you're already on the right track for probably one of the best date nights you didn't expect to have.
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5: How can you know if you really love God? Well, 1 John chapter 4 says, he who does not love does not know God, for God is love. I flew next to a very famous actor for 2.5 hours at one point. Now for me, I remember just about everything. I remember what he was wearing. I remember trying not to stare. I remember just being very aware of him there for the whole flight. But if you were to ask him, do you remember Levi from that flight all those years ago? He wouldn't have any idea what you're talking about. The reality is I don't know him. That's why we never text. That's why we never call. That's why we never hang out. You can prove from my life that I'm not his friend. Here's the question for us all to ask. Is there proof in my life that I know God? Because if God is love and we know him, the proof will be love in our lives. What I'm saying is that if there's not love in your life, there's not proof that Jesus lives in your heart.
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It's a great way to recap the day, at least for me. Go back through it and just look at all of the things that God did that maybe you didn't notice when you were in the moment. And you can just praise God for that. It's Jordan Felice on K-Love.

0: Just ask again. I'm sitting in my cozy chair the other day. It's Randy. It's Caleb. And I'm going to say maybe four times talking to Jesus. I'm praying. And there's this one thing I keep asking him for. And I caught myself probably four times just kind of looping back around to that one prayer request. And I didn't even realize that, you know, my dog is sitting there kind of nudging my hand because I was so deep in conversation. Like, God, I know that you're tired of hearing this, but I'm going to ask again. I'm going to ask again. I can see Jesus just kind of like shaking his head going, I know you are. And that's what you should be doing too. Asking God, praying your prayers over and over. And it's not because you don't trust him. It's because you do trust him. Persistent praying isn't telling God, you didn't hear me. I'm going to say it louder. It's saying, I still believe that you hear me. And I'm going to ask again. And I know it's going to be okay with you if I do. So keep trusting. Keep praying today. And I'm going to keep praying too, because maybe your answer comes tomorrow. Maybe it comes a year from now. Maybe we won't get our answers until heaven. But we don't have to stop praying. Open up your Caleb app right now. Let your entire Caleb family pray with you. Persistently.
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6: We all are in need of God's grace, and that's why I think this song has connected with so many people over the years. 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It really is Amazing Grace.
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2: Just because it sounds good doesn't mean that it is. And that's what Colossians chapter 2 verses 8 is telling us. Don't let anyone capture you with empty philosophies and high-sounding nonsense that comes from human thinking and from the spiritual powers of this world, rather than from Christ. Look, it's basically saying, be careful what gets access to your mind. Before you start believing the loudest voice in the room, ask yourself, does this sound like the world or does it sound like Jesus? That's your verse of the day on Positive Encouraging K-Love.

0: Oh, she's making so much good music. Jesus has got to be so proud. Ann Wilson for you now. I'm K-Love.
1: The liar's whispering again. 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

0: It's happening right now. Do you feel it? I'm Randy. It's K-Love. Oh, wait a minute. I'll wait. Do you feel it? No, probably don't. That's the thing. Life is changing as we speak. You know, you get stuck in those seasons that aren't so great. Just a moment in time that you know in your heart is going to pass, but it seems like it's going to be forever. How many times do I have to convince myself that it is not? That it's actually changing right now, as maybe you're just pulling into your driveway and I'm here just wishing I had another bottle of water. In these little tiny moments, God is working and molding and shaping and changing our circumstance. Why are we so hard to convince? Let's do that for each other tonight. I'll pray for you. You pray for me, that we can just really trust that God, even when we don't see it, we hear people say it all the time, but truly when we're not seeing it, that He is changing things. And the seasons that we think we're stuck in, we're really not.
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I love it. And Kareth has that for you tonight. 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

The first day of a brand new month always has me feeling like, ooh, how did we get here so fast? But maybe tonight you're feeling a little bit like, God, why am I still stuck here? You're not alone. He's with you.

0: good are you at being able to tell when somebody is telling you the truth? I thought I was pretty good at it until AI got really good at making puppy videos. And then I believed that a dog and a bear were best friends in the wild for a full week. You know, sometimes we just believe what we want to be true. My name's Gareth. This is Caleb. And I recently found out how they train bank tellers to know whether or not money is counterfeit. And it's not how I thought they'd do it. I thought they'd, I don't know, every day go look at a bunch of fake dollar bills or whatever and be like, oh, and doesn't have the watermark or the little eagle in the corner. All the little things that are like hidden in the money. No. What they do is they spend so much time with the real money that they just know a fake bill when it's in their hands. And I think I spend too much time with fake money. Not that I'm not counterfeiting money in my basement. Okay, I just want to make that clear. But I am fascinated. I'm fascinated by people and I'm fascinated by our brains. And I love hearing new people's opinions and perspectives on things. I do. And I sometimes spend so much time as a connoisseur of opinions that I lose track of what even is true to begin with. Because lies, I've discovered, don't always come packaged with a big red flag on top of them. Sometimes they come wrapped in what we want to be true. And when I find myself just real deep in it, you know, just overwhelmed with opinions, the only thing that has ever brought clarity is to spend more time in the Bible. Not more time trying to debunk what is fake, but spending more time in what's true.
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5: Literally, God saved my life. 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It just allowed me to witness to other people. You make a huge impact. You know, I'm just riding down the road just praising God.
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6: Celebrating what God is doing in the lives of people like you.
9: Granger Smith had worked his entire adult life to build one of the most successful careers in the country music industry. And it was just when he had reached the pinnacle of that success that God began to change his heart. To the surprise of many of his fans, he announced he was stepping away from country music to pursue ministry.
10: Our lives are so short. We don't have much time. There's not enough time to entertain.
9: While Granger believes God had been working on his heart for quite some time, he calls June 4, 2019 the hinge of his life. It was on that day he found his 3-year-old son, River, floating lifeless in the family swimming pool.
10: I don't think anyone will look at me during that era of my life and said, oh, Granger just needs Jesus. But I also don't think those people would have said, man, Granger loves the Lord. You could just tell.
9: But his life looks a whole lot different today. To hear more of Granger Smith's story and learn about the 11 toxic beliefs that he says kept him from the living water of Jesus, visit klove.com/godstories.
6: Still with us? Good choice. This is Caleb.

When life does not feel like it is going down the path that you had planned, well, maybe God's just taking you on the scenic route. This is Caleb. Lord.

0: It's a fresh one every morning, and it might be just what you needed to hear today. 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
1: Things are getting real. Jesus, take the wheel. Only way I'm getting to the other side.

0: What is the most expensive job that you have ever worked at? You heard me right. I didn't say the place where you got paid the most. I mean, the place where you spent the most money working there. Like when I was right out of college, I worked at a JCPenney, and I basically spent most of my paycheck buying clothes from JCPenney so I could wear my JCPenney clothes to work. Or I worked at a hospital for 3 years, and the cafeteria had the best trail mix. I don't know why. It was just so good. And I spent so much money on trail mix from the hospital cafeteria. Well, Caleb is about to be added to that list for me. I'm Kareth. Thank you for hanging out with me tonight. Because the Caleb merch store just opened up. Now, this is something that we've been hearing from you for a while that you wanted. Because when we go out to events and we have our Caleb hoodies and t-shirts and hats and stuff on, we hear every single time, like, "Ooh, where do I get that? How do I get one of those?" Most of the stuff that we wear has only ever been available to Caleb employees. Not anymore. Because if you go to that Caleb.com or in that Caleb app and you click on that merch store, not only can you get this very same hoodie that I'm wearing right now. It's blue with white lettering and it says Caleb on it. I love it. It's very comfortable. You got stuff there that I don't even have. Cute t-shirts with like Bible verses and stuff on the back and beautiful artwork designs. There's like a Caleb camo hat. I don't have that. That's not hanging in my closet. Well, not yet. Okay, because I'm about to go spend some money stocking up on some Caleb merch so that when I see you out at events, I can match you. Go check it out. Caleb.com or on your Caleb app.
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5: 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Gracious words are like a honeycomb, sweetness to the soul and health to the body. It is so beautiful and true. Have you ever been around someone whose words are just like grating? We can use our words to hurt others, to be negative, to gossip and to complain. Or we can step into a negative, cynical world where people want to hear gossip and negativity and instead be generous with our words and use them to bring life. When we put God's word in diligently and routinely, the lesser things fall away. God makes us new again and again, and we can be intentional and generous with our words to ourselves, to each other, and to God. I hope today that you will write a note to anyone, to people who need some words of life poured into their hearts. I hope that you will stand up for people who can't stand up for themselves, and I hope you will think before you speak, choosing words that are gifts of light, not ones that cause death.
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6: Just because it sounds good doesn't mean that it is. 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
1: You mean I got through?
2: You did. You had to wait a little bit, but thank you for being patient.
1: Hallelujah. I'd like to request a song for my sister, who's such a hardworking nurse.
2: Oh.
1: Her name is Sheila. Maybe she's listening to this right now, because I think she's on Midnights.
2: Yeah.
1: Anyway, would you play Elevation Worship?
2: I Know a Name with Brandon Lake?
1: Sure.
2: In honor of your sister, a hard-working nurse tonight.

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1: Hello, this is Malia. I wanted to request to play the song Flowers by Samantha Ebert in honor of so many changes happening in this season.
2: You have a lot of changes happening in your life right now?
1: Yes, ma'am. I'm starting college, so it's a lot of changes.
2: Off to college in a dorm, like living away from home for the first time?
1: I'm staying in an apartment, and this is my first time paying rent and all of these big things. It's a lot of different changes.
2: How are you feeling about it?
1: I'm excited. I believe I can do it, and I believe that God is with me the entire time. So I'm so excited to see where He's going to take me.
2: That is a great attitude. I'm just sitting here reminiscing about when I went off to college, and honestly, I remember a lot of the really fun times, but I remember all so many mistakes that I made, and I don't mean that in like a scary way, not to scare you or anything. I actually remember them with humility and also with a lot of gratitude, because you learn a lot from your mistakes and you learn that you can keep going. Especially since you know that God's going alongside you, man. You're already way ahead of the game.
1: Yes, ma'am.

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1: What up, my K-Love family? This is Andrew Rip. And my friend Jervis Campbell and I wrote this song called Hold Me Up.
2: Hold me up, oh my Lord. Hold me up, hold me up.
1: It's just all about how we need to be doing life with friends. We can't be going through life by ourselves, disconnected.
2: Oh my Lord. Hold me up, hold me up.
1: It's a summertime song. Very, very true. It's been powerful in my own life. So I hope you love it.
3: It's been a really hard year. I was just so thankful for the music. It reminded me that while I was in my deepest, darkest hours, that I have hope through Jesus. That, I mean, I've lost everybody, my mom, my dad, my brother, but I know that I will see all of them again. And the music just reminds me every day that I'm not alone, even though I feel like I am. Jesus is with me and he never leaves me.
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1: My song is Strong. 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
1: On your face is what he said. So he said, pray on your face. Me being me and stubborn, I didn't want to do it at first. And the more I fought it, the worse I felt until I did it. And the second I hit my knees and I just let it out, it was like in an instant. It was like Christmas. I don't know how, it was like seeing color for the first time.
2: Wow. And those feelings that you had felt for so long, they just...
1: Oof, gone. Yep. I mean, you still struggle every now and then, but like that desire for death to find me is gone.
2: When you say you still sometimes struggle, or maybe like thoughts kind of...
1: Yeah.
2: Those old thoughts sort of peek in.
1: You have valleys, you know, but, you know, God says to fill your mind with his word, right? That's how we fight it, by putting yourself and immersing yourself in the word of God. It makes it easier. Now, I'm not saying people, you know, go off your antidepressants or whatever, still seek, you know, those things. God's word, it's like the ultimate medicine.
2: I love that you are so real about the fact that there was this moment of healing.
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6: Just because it sounds good doesn't mean that it is. And that's what Colossians chapter 2, verses 8 is telling us. Don't let anyone capture you with empty philosophies and high-sounding nonsense that comes from human thinking and from the spiritual powers of this world, rather than from Christ. Look, it's basically saying, be careful what gets access to your mind. Before you start believing the loudest voice in the room, ask yourself, does this sound like the world, or does it sound like Jesus? That's your verse of the day on Positive Encouraging K-Love.

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5: Fill My Cup by, I think it's Andrew Rip. I love that song because it reminds me of when Jesus was suffering in Gethsemane.
6: I never thought of that song that way before. Anytime I think about, Lord, fill my cup, like I want good things, right? I want the things that I want in that cup. But you're talking about Jesus in the Garden of Gethsemane and how he asked if this cup could pass by him because he knew what he was facing.
5: Yeah.
6: But still submitting and saying, Father, if it's your will, fill it up. Ooh.
5: Yeah, that's what that song reminds me of.
6: I'm going to be hearing it in a different way now. Thank you.

0: Hi, my name is Nick. I'm actually calling from New Zealand.
1: Nick from New Zealand? Wait, no, I hear a little accent. I don't know if you think you have an accent, but to me you do.
0: I do. Well, I have an Aussie Kiwi mix accent. I'm actually Australian. I've lived in New Zealand for nearly 20 years.
1: Oh.
0: We listen to K-Love online.
1: Oh, so is it morning time where you're at?
0: It is 3:15 p.m. on Wednesday.
1: Oh.
0: I'm coming to you from the future. It's a pretty good day so far.
1: Well, good. I'm glad to know Wednesday's going to be all right. That's good. What can I play for you guys?
0: I would like to request Vertical Worship, Yes, I Will. I have for a number of years been dealing with some like chronic health challenges. And at one point that season got really, really tough and to the point where I was barely able to get out of bed. And I remember just one night feeling really low and I just had this moment where that song actually came on and it just was this reminder to me of, God, I don't know what's going to happen. I don't know what the future holds, but am I willing to still worship you even when life is rough, even if things aren't going how I want? Are you still worthy of my worship? And I had to make a decision in that moment of whether or not I was willing to do that because, you know, life is hard sometimes. But that doesn't change who God is and his nature and his character and his goodness. So that song has a special place in my heart.

0: We've been keeping a secret.
1: Shh, be quiet.
0: 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We think it was worth the wait.
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3: We wanted to take a quick moment to share with you the heart behind our brand new song, What If I Told You? 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
5: 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It seems like every time I'm about to have a mental breakdown, there's just always a song that speaks to whatever I'm going through at that very moment. And it's helped me so much. And it's helped me grow closer to God and stay grounded in my faith. I get to worship Him and feel His Spirit.
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7: Just because it sounds good doesn't mean that it is. And that's what Colossians chapter 2 verses 8 is telling us. Don't let anyone capture you with empty philosophies and high-sounding nonsense that comes from human thinking and from the spiritual powers of this world rather than from Christ. Look, it's basically saying be careful what gets access to your mind. Before you start believing the loudest voice in the room, ask yourself, does this sound like the world or does it sound like Jesus? 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
1: I do have a song I like to hear, Fires. I just love that song because with everything that I've been through, I'd do it all again if I had to, because I know he's walking beside me, and I got nothing to fear because I know he's there. I remember.

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1: Hi, Kareth. This is Amy Jo. I was hoping to request a song, Desperate by Jamie McDonald.
2: Amy, you feeling a little bit down tonight?
1: A week ago yesterday, we buried my mom. Mm. I know where she is, but it doesn't make it easier.
2: Tell me a little bit about your mama. What was her name?
1: Her name was Joanne.
2: Are you named after her?
1: Yes.
2: Oh,
1: okay. She was a character. My mom dressed up as a clown and did birthday parties.
2: Oh, she, literally?
1: Children. Yes.
2: Oh.
1: She was a very eclectic person, and I'm really going to miss her.
2: Was she really funny, too? Was she always kind of cracking jokes at home?
1: That's the funny thing. No, she really wasn't. But she used her persona to do that.
2: The first time you saw your mom dressed up and acting kind of goofy, were you like, where has this mama been?
1: Yeah. Oh, yeah. Really? Absolutely. Absolutely. We did do goofy things. I think one of my favorite memories as a kid is we used to go to yard sales every Saturday. Mm. And it was so funny because my mom would act crazy. Like, she would sing and she would do stuff. And I remember her telling me that one time I pressed myself against the window and said, somebody get me out of here. This woman is crazy.
2: I bet when you get to heaven and you see her, she's going to be surrounded by all these kids and all these people whom she made smile and she made laugh. And
1: yep.
2: You're going to be able to hear all the stories, I bet.
1: Yep. I can't wait.

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3: There are some odd flavor combinations out in the world, like chicken with waffles, or peanut butter and pickles, or maybe donuts with bacon sprinkles. You might not think those things go together, but the fans say, you have to try it. In 2 Corinthians 6, Paul gives us another odd combination, heartache and joy. He says, our hearts ache, but we always have joy. We are poor, but we give spiritual riches to others. 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You can rejoice within suffering. You can be lacking in comfort, but overflowing with God. You can be facing an unknown future while also feeling the care and strength of a God who knows your needs before you ask. Just like a bacon donut. These are odd combinations. You just have to experience it for yourself.
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1: I was wondering if you could play Dusty Rivals by Josiah Queen. 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

She's going to be hitting the road with Jeremy Camp, Seth Schleter, and Toby Mac on his Hits Deep Tour this year. 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It's Katie Nicole. I've called

0: How long does it take you? Because it's been like a week. It took me like a week to finally get here. My name's Kareth. It's Caleb. Thank you for hanging out tonight. You know when you say a prayer of petition? So when you ask God for something, right? Like last week, my husband had a very normal routine medical procedure. But still, you know, you pray for him. You say, God, please just watch over him. I was saying that prayer like all day. And he did. It was very boring. Nothing exciting happened during this procedure, which is exactly what you want. You want it to be very boring. And then today, here I am a week later saying, by the way, God, thank you. Thank you for looking out for him. I don't know why sometimes my prayers of thanks take the back burner. I don't know. But maybe tonight we can remind each other to be a little more thankful, right? That prayers don't always have to be pleading. They can also be hallelujahs. So if you have a prayer, will you send it over to us? If you have that K-Love app, it's really easy. Or go to klove.com. You want to click on the word that says faith. And right there, you can submit a prayer request. And K-Love family will be praying with you.
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1: Revival happens in the church, but not like just the church building. 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This is Caleb.

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0: grateful for you.
1: So many things in life don't really live up to the hype. I'm Kareth, it's Caleb, and I'm the queen of this. I'm the queen of buying something that I think is going to fix everything in me, right? Whether it's a, you know, face cream that I think is going to make me look 20 years younger, or a little gadget that will revolutionize the way I do house cleaning. It might hold my attention for a couple days, then it just ends up gathering dust because it doesn't hold the promise that it gave. But like Judith in Kansas City said, I have completely dedicated my life to Jesus because even though he never said navigating this world would be easy, I cannot imagine doing it without him. Jesus lives up to the hype. He never made unrealistic claims about what we can expect in this life, but what he did promise, he lives up to. He brings us peace and he brings comfort and he shares our burdens with us. That's the reason why Caleb began in the first place. Because we wanted to be able to go places we physically would never be able to go and tell people we'll never meet this side of heaven about the God who loves them. And we knew that we could do that through radio. But we don't do that alone. In fact, we wouldn't be here without you. 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
6: 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As you pursue getting spiritually stronger, is anything tripping you up? Are spiritual rhythms feeling like pressure instead of an invitation? Here's what I want to remind you. If you have a relationship with Jesus, then you have a good counselor available to you at all times. When you are feeling overwhelmed by what to do next, or that hint of guilt is creeping in, you have a helper, an advocate available to you because Holy Spirit lives within you. My friend, Pastor Alex Seeley, recently said, we're seeking so much human counsel right now, but Jesus sent us another counselor, guide, and teacher. Holy Spirit, the all-knowing God, is available to you always. 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They're meant to create greater intimacy with God.
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7: You want to be a woman of faith, a man of faith, but what does that look like? 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Faith shows the reality of what we hope for. It is the evidence of things we cannot see. You may not be able to see what God is doing today, but you can always trust the God who can see what you can't. I'm Amy with your verse of the day on Caleb.

Did today leave you feeling like you were never going to measure up? 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You're here right now, seeking out the one thing that will last. Your relationship with your God. It's Caleb.

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With God, you already have the victory. It's already locked in. It is guaranteed. Here's Shane and Shane. You've already won. I'm Kayla.

0: so long.
1: To me, it tastes like butter pecan ice cream. And yet, it's good for you. That was Peter Burton's So Long on K-Love. I'm Monica. Protein, protein, protein. Everybody's talking about protein. To the point where, I'm going to be honest with you, I thought it was a fad. I'm like, it's just another thing. And then, you know those moments when you actually talk to somebody in person, they're like, no, protein is super important, especially for women of a certain age. And then you're like, okay, okay, I trust you. I'll go for it. So lately my thing has been, and it reminds me of butter pecan ice cream, is protein powder and half a banana and 3/4 cup of full fat Greek yogurt and some walnuts. Oh, and like some oat milk, ice. So good. So, so good. I just wanted to tell you about it in case you're trying to up your protein too.
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2: You want to be a woman of faith, a man of faith, but what does that look like? Sometimes it's just taking the next step. Even when you don't know what's around the corner, Hebrews 11:1, faith shows the reality of what we hope for is the evidence of things we cannot see. You may not be able to see what God is doing today, but you can always trust the God who can see what you can't. I'm Amy with your verse of the day on K-Love.

If you are up thinking about something that you have no control over, I just want to encourage you to bring it to God. He can handle it, whatever it is. And then try to get some sleep. Here's Jamie McDonald, Ain't No Way on K-Love.

So the name Switchfoot is actually a surfing term that means to change your stance on the board and face the opposite direction, which is kind of like facing the opposite direction from the world towards Jesus. Here's Switchfoot, Beautiful Life. I'm Kayla.

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And then I remembered, oh yeah, I'm God's kid. He loves me. And he loves you too, just as you are. Here's for King and Country. What if I told you on K-Love?

0: On the night you fall in all the pieces, you can bring your lonely heart to Jesus. What if I told you that I believe it?
1: You know those nights when you just don't get a good night's sleep? Like maybe you're awakened by some noise or you just can't settle down. That was for King and Country. What if I told you? I'm K-Love. I'm Monica. And especially hard, by the way, if you work overnight, you're awake all night and then you have to sleep during the day and you have to contend with like roosters and fire engines and garbage trucks and all the things. And you just find that you're feeling like, I just feel far away from God and you want to connect. One of the ways to do that is with K-Love's Verse of the Day video devotionals. 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

0: different story. When Jesus went to the cross, he did not only carry our sins. Scripture says he also carried our shame. That means the shame that tries to imprison your heart has already been placed on Jesus. Your past does not get the final word. God's grace does. Because of Jesus, you are not defined by your failures. You are defined by his love. And I'm here to remind you that the cross is not only about forgiveness, it's also about freedom.
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There's so much peace sometimes when you just close your eyes for a second. You can do that right now and just say, okay, God, I'm going to take a deep breath. Say, Jesus, help. Be with me. Let me sense your presence. Leanna Crawford on Kayla. Great.

If you are the kind of person that says yes way too frequently, before you even have a chance to think about anything, I am your friend in the same way. And I think it's so important, and I'm learning this in real time, to learn how to say no and to realize we don't have to be extra strong. That's God's job.

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1: I can remember when I lost my stepmother-in-law, and it was one of those things where tears were just running down my face all the time. But especially when I listened to K-Love, and then those tears turned into tears of praise and gratitude. That was Rachel Purcell, Keep Going, on K-Love. And Monica, and I am so grateful for K-Love, aren't you? 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
4: 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I feel like every time that I make a turn, it is heading down a

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Sometimes it feels like when you're going through something hard, like a struggle, this is just wasted pain. God, why am I going through this? But it's actually building up strength and resilience and trust in God. 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

0: of shame.
1: If you are believing for the impossible, I don't know why, but God just put this story in my mind. I'm going to share it with you. And it's about Zechariah in the Bible. He was visited by an angel, Gabriel, in the temple. And then the angel's like, your wife, who's elderly and barren, is going to miraculously bear a son named John. And Zechariah was actually struck mute, like couldn't talk because he doubted. And then Elizabeth soon became pregnant with John the Baptist, just as God promised. Anything is possible with God. Anything. Here's Francesca Battistelli. He will on K-Love.

0: I think it's one of the kindest, most generous things you could do for another human being. That was Francesco Battistelli. He will on K-Love. And Monica, talking about offering to pray. So huge, especially when somebody else is going through something tough. And if you have ever been prayed for, you know how it feels. 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You can pray for others. 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
5: 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Even when you don't know what's around the corner, Hebrews 11:1. Faith shows the reality of what we hope for. It is the evidence of things we cannot see. 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I'm Amy with your verse of the day on K-Love.

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0: I think it's universal that every parent wants their children to know the love of Jesus. 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I can only imagine on K-Love. I'm Monica. I should say it's universal so long as mom and dad know Jesus. They want their child to know him too. And so that is why we created K-Love Kids. 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

0: with a lot of things. Even sometimes the things of the world are good things or things that you're trying to do for God, but it's easy to get burned out and dry even in those places. But I'm thankful that we have a place that we can go, a well we can drink from that will never run dry.
1: It's been a really hard year. I was just so thankful for the music. It reminded me that while I was in my deepest, darkest hours, that I have hope through Jesus. That, I mean, I've lost everybody, my mom, my dad, my brother, but I know that I will see all of them again. And the music just reminds me every day that I'm not alone, even though I feel like I am. Jesus is with me. And he never leaves me.
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3: You want to be a woman of faith, a man of faith, but what does that look like? Sometimes it's just taking the next step. Even when you don't know what's around the corner, Hebrews 11:1. Faith shows the reality of what we hope for. It is the evidence of things we cannot see. You may not be able to see what God is doing today, but you can always trust the God who can see what you can't. I'm Amy with your verse of the day on KLove.

You know what? You could have gone anywhere else on the radio dial, on the internet, and yet you chose to listen to K-Love. Thank you for being here. Her Sanctus Real, my God is still the same.

0: do.
1: I think somebody accidentally turned on the heater instead of the air conditioner because all of a sudden it got really hot in the studio. Here's Ann Wilson, who I am to you. I'm K-Love.

So the same God that allowed Lazarus to rise again after 4 days in the cave, in the tomb, that same God wants to do a miracle in your life. Micah Tyler, I See Grace. It's Kate Love.

0: Imagine touring together as a band for 30 years. It's Micah Tyler, Icy Grace. It's K-Love. I'm Monica, talking about Third Day. They took a 10-year hiatus, and now they're back together. And they just did a reunion tour. And if you missed it and you're bummed, don't worry. 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

I think one of the most difficult things to do is to thank God, especially when you're in the middle of going through something. Like, I cannot tell you how many times God is like, get on your knees and say thank you. I'm like, for what? Because look at this mess. But something happens when we praise God, even when things aren't going our way. It almost, I don't know, clears the way, that praise, for God to do whatever He is going to do. Here's Elevation Worship with praise on K-Love.

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It is going to be an awesome day. No matter what you're facing at the office, no matter what you're already thinking is going to happen, bring God into all of it. Here's Tasha Layton. Meet me in the valley on K-Love.

0: You know how fun it is to listen to older music that you haven't heard for a while and you just all of a sudden have those memories come back and they are so good. That was Steph Schlatter. Won't Start Now on K-Love. And Monica, so earlier today I was listening to K-Love Eras and I was like, this is awesome. And I heard Mark Schultz. I don't know if you remember Mark Schultz, and he was singing I Am, which could I just tell you, look it up if you don't know the song. It's so powerful. So I'm singing along to Mark Schultz's I Am on K-Love Eras. And then I have this memory. Years ago, when I worked for a smaller radio station, we booked Mark Schultz to come and sing. And I told all of our security, who were local sheriffs, volunteering their time. I'm like, whatever you do, I told this one guy specifically, his name was Chach. I go, don't look at Mark. Mark Schultz does not like to be looked at. He told us zero eye contact can be had. You have to look away from him at all time. Of course, it was a total joke. But my friend Chach and the rest of the sheriff's department bought into it. Bless their hearts. We were laughing for days afterwards. But that's the kind of memories that can get stirred up while you're listening to K-Love Eras. Music from yesterday, today, it's awesome. You can find K-Love Eras at klove.com or on our K-Love app.
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4: Hey, K-Love, this is Chandler Moore, and this is the heart behind my song, God, I'm Just Grateful. God, I'm just grateful for you. But what this song helps me do is set my eyes on God, who is full of goodness, who is full of kindness, and list the reasons why I'm grateful. Just grateful for you. God, I'm just grateful for you. But I hope this encourages you today, while you may be going through whatever you're going through, that you still have a reason to be grateful.
5: I suffered a lot of trauma as a child, deal with some mental health issues because of that. And just one day I was flipping through the radio, found K-Love. It seems like every time I'm about to have a mental breakdown, there's just always a song that speaks to whatever I'm going through at that very moment. And it's helped me so much. And it's helped me grow closer to God and stay grounded in my faith. I get to worship Him and feel His Spirit.
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6: 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Celebrating what God is doing.
0: Born in Turkey to a Muslim family, Dr. Ishak Abla endured all kinds of abuse, both as a child and as an adult. Fleeing to America, she felt desperate.
9: I went to the workplace and I started pouring my heart. At that time, I didn't know even which God I was talking to. I was in my heart still a Muslim, but I was in this inner conflict because everything I was hearing about Jesus was so amazing. Unconditional love and grace. Highly educated, but couldn't cure myself. So I felt like a failure.
0: In that moment, Dr. Abla considered self-harm.
9: My boss called me to his office and he started telling me that Jesus knew about my plans. Jesus wants me to tell you, you are never forsaken nor abandoned. And he was always with you. Even when you were suffering, do you want to receive him as your Lord and Savior? And I said yes.
0: To hear Dr. Ishak Abla's entire story, visit klove.com/godstories.
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I was thinking about how life was earlier today without Jesus, because there was a huge portion of my life, I think until I was like 24, where I did not know him. I had no clue. And my life was miserable, full of fear, depression, sadness, anxiety. And then I met Jesus and things began to change slowly but surely. And now so much joy, so much excitement, just so much relief. Thank you, Jesus. Here's Peter Burton, So Long on K-Love.

So I had an experience the other day at the gym where something came up on one of the big screens that wasn't appropriate at all. And I went to the front desk and I'm like, hello, you guys, look. And the front desk guy's like, oh, and then just walked away, didn't do anything. And so I wrote corporate. Yes, I am that woman. And they got back to me. They're like, we are so sorry. We apologize. It'll never happen again. Thank you for bringing this to our attention. And I was just thinking about how the world sees things that we see differently. They're like, what? What's the problem? Here's Chris Tomlin, Holy Forever. I'm Kayla.

Controversies are new every single morning, and that does include this morning. Here's Phil Wickham and Crowder. It really is Amazing Grace on K-Love.

0: There are so many people listening to K-Love right now that we're not even aware of. You know, I'm thinking about somebody who's behind bars, somebody who just lost a loved one, you know, maybe mom who's up with their newborn. There are so many people that are benefiting from the hope and encouragement that we all get every single day from listener-funded K-Love. 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
6: Dale Carnegie, in his book, How to Win Friends and Influence People, says a person's name is to that person the sweetest and most important sound in any language. I hope you know that Jesus knows your name. What my friend Rabbi Jason Sobel recently reminded me is Jesus thought of each of us by name when he died on the cross. That is so moving to me. I will never get over it. So on the days you feel like nobody understands you, he does. On the days you find yourself sitting alone at church and don't want to be, he's right there with you. On the days you're overwhelmed with everyone's opinions and thoughts about your life, he is ready to listen. On the days you're wrestling with guilt and shame over the unhealthy pattern you thought you'd overcome, he's ready to hear about it and extend grace. He knows you and he knows your name. Jesus thought of you as he hung on the cross, and his sacrifice changed everything for you and me. Thanks be to God.
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7: You want to be a woman of faith, a man of faith, but what does that look like? 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Even when you don't know what's around the corner, Hebrews 11:1. Faith shows the reality of what we hope for. It is the evidence of things we cannot see. You may not be able to see what God is doing today, but you can always trust the God who can see what you can't. I'm Amy with your verse of the day on K-Love.

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1: 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Jeremy Camp now on K-Love. 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

0: 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We are Carlos and Amy, and this is K-Love.
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0: Okay.
1: But I do want to give you a little quiz and see how well you two know these games, these shows. I will give you only the characters. You tell me the classic cartoon.
0: Okay.
1: This is easy. Huey, Dewey, Louie,
0: DuckTales.
1: And Scrooge. DuckTales.
0: Good job, Aim. DuckTales, woo.
1: Jane, Judy.
2: Jetsons.
0: Wow, Aim.
2: I love cartoons. I watch them when I cook dinner.
1: Tommy, Chucky, Angelica.
0: Amy, you're too quick.
2: I knew you loved Rugrats, Al.
0: Love them.
1: Last one for this round. Patty, Mayonnaise.
0: Oh, gosh.
1: Roger. Oh. Skeeter.
0: Oh, we know this one. Doug. Doug. That's what we're called. Yes. Okay.
2: I've never even watched that.
0: Oh, it's so good.
2: Ow.
1: All right. Amy's in the lead 3-1.
0: Nice, Amy.
2: You can come back.
0: Yes,
1: can Allie mount the comeback? Woo! Final round next on K-Love.
0: I believe in her.
2: Thanks, Amy.
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2: You want to be a woman of faith, a man of faith, but what does that look like? Sometimes it's just taking the next step. Even when you don't know what's around the corner, Hebrews 11:1. Faith shows the reality of what we hope for. It is the evidence of things we cannot see. You may not be able to see what God is doing today, but you can always trust the God who can see what you can't. I'm Amy with your verse of the day on K-Love.

0: right now.
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2: All right, you can go online right now to our Instagram page at K-Love Morning Show. And while you're there, choose who you think drafted the best team, the best lineup of classic childhood TV shows. Now, we're seeing how well these two know the cast of characters. Amy, Allie, I will give you the characters on the kids' TV show. You tell me the show.
1: Come on!
2: Filbert, Spunky, Heifer, and Rocco.
3: Oh, Rocco's Modern Life.
1: Good job!
3: Thank you!
1: Al!
2: All right, 2-3. Can Al tie it up with...
1: Go, go!
2: Pinky, the Brain, Dot.
1: Pinky and the Brain.
2: Wacko and Yakko.
3: Oh, gosh. That was the acronym. There's an acronym for it, right? Mm-hmm. No?
1: Animaniacs.
2: Oh, that's yeah! it! Yes! The Animaniacs.
3: Good job, Amy.
1: Is it? Where did that come from?
3: It just sounded like Scooby-Doo when you said that.
2: No idea.
1: I don't either.
2: All right. Gadget, Monterey Jack.
1: Inspector Gadget.
2: Nope. Gadget, Monterey Jack, Zipper, Dale, and Chip.
3: Chip and Dale.
2: Chip and Dale's Rescue Rangers.
3: Yes.
1: Wow.
2: All right. Last one. And this is just near and dear to my heart.
1: Oh.
2: Lino, Panthro, Snarf, and Chitara.
1: Transformers?
2: No.
3: Oh my goodness, Amy, I think it's from that show you were talking about earlier. Man Hero.
2: Man Hero?
3: He-Man.
2: No.
3: Okay.
2: No, Lino, Chitara, Panthro, Snarf, the Thundercats.
3: What even is that?
2: You never watched Thundercats?
1: That's a boy cartoon.
2: Yeah. It was a boy cartoon.
1: Yeah.
2: That's why I loved it so much.

The older you get, the wiser you get. K-Love, we are Carlos and Amy, but the wisdom from the world's oldest person has me confused. I'll share her life tip next. Lord.

0: When I read about old people, Carlos, you always pop into my mind first.
1: What are you Googling?
0: Why? No. I wasn't Googling. I actually just found this. I was scrolling through Instagram.
1: Who just reads about old people?
0: Caleb, we are Carlos Amy. And Amy. And Miss Ethel, she just became the world's oldest person. She's 117 years old. And wow. I thought, Carlos, that would be your dream of dreams.
2: This is true.
1: I want to get to 100.
2: Yeah, you want to be on the Smucker's jar.
1: Yes. 117 feels like too much.
2: It's a stretch.
0: Allie and I looked up Miss Ethel.
2: Oh, she's precious.
0: She is very precious. But something she said, I'm a little confused by. So first of all, she says, I'm non-confrontational. That's one of my life hacks. I've lived so long because I'm just non-confrontational. But also she says, I never argue, but I rarely compromise.
2: Oh, yeah. You hear that, Carlos? Never argue.
0: Oh, which is
1: also
0: great.
1: Rarely compromise.
2: That's true. Okay.
0: How do the two go together? That's where I'm a little confused.
1: I mean, I think it's just choosing your battles, right?
0: Oh.
1: I know with me, I will argue a lot.
0: Oh, he's admitting to it.
2: I know.
1: I'm struggling to do it, right?
0: And sometimes you fight just because you want to win.
1: Because I know I can.
0: Does it matter?
2: Oh, my word.
1: I can't. It's true.
2: I mean, you do often, which drives me crazy.
1: See? And that's not, and look, this is a flaw. Not everything, Carlos, I'm talking to myself, right? Not everything is worth the energy.
0: Yeah. Mm.
1: There's this quote that I had someone send me a while ago. He's like, never argue with dumb people because they'll drag you down to their level and then beat you with experience.
0: Oh.
1: It's like, I forget that all the time. I'm online, I see a quote or someone arguing in the comment section, and I gotta fire back sometimes.
0: Yes.
1: Why?
0: And what's the whole thing about slow to speak?
1: Yes, it's true. Like the Bible talks about that.
0: Yes.
1: Slow to speak, slow to anger,
0: yes.
1: Why there's wisdom there.
0: Oh.
1: So thank you. What's your name, Ethel?
0: Ethel, 117. Way to go.
1: Look, Ethel, you remind me of a great, great man who spoke wisdom just like you.
0: Oh.
3: Hear you nothing that I say. You must unlearn what you have learned.
1: Amy, unlearn what you have learned.
0: Oh, wow. You and Yoda.
1: Be slow to speak. Quick to listen.
3: 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There is no try.
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0: Amen.
1: When it comes to movie characters, there are some that need no introduction.
2: Hear you nothing that I say. You must unlearn what you have learned.
1: Everyone knows that's Yoda.
3: Do, I love him.
2: Or do not. There is no try.
1: Amy tried to argue with me.
3: Oh!
1: About the greatest movie characters of all time.
3: We might have some disagreements.
1: So up next, we're going to draft our teams of the best movie characters, and you'll decide who wins next on K-Love.

0: While the rest of the world is drafting their fantasy football teams, we're doing something a bit more fun.
1: Oh, we are!
0: Instead, we're going to draft our teams filled with the greatest movie characters of all time.
1: This is fun!
0: Caleb or Carlos, name me. This all started because Amy does not understand my love of Yoda.
1: It's just over the top.
0: So I'm going to go first with this draft.
1: Okay.
0: And my first pick is Yoda.
2: Wow, okay.
1: I knew it.
0: He is the greatest, one of the greatest movie characters.
3: Hear nothing that I say. You must unlearn what you have learned.
1: My pick. You're looking at me like you're all
0: proud. I'm giving you second pick.
1: Though. I'm going with Somewhere Over the Rainbow and Miss Dorothy from Wizard of Oz.
0: Dorothy.
2: Oh, Abe, that's so cute and so you.
1: Thank you.
0: I think this is not trying to be mean.
1: Who's cuter, Yoda or Dorothy?
2: Dorothy.
0: Oh, Yoda all day.
2: Okay.
0: But I think her cast of characters is more famous than she is.
1: Okay.
0: Tin Man, the Lion, Scarecrow,
1: yeah.
0: Even the Wicked Witch.
1: It also shows her how amazing she is to lift those up around her
0: and to let others' light shine. Such an Amy pick.
1: Thank you.
0: That's really good. That is such an Amy pick.
2: Okay, I'm going to go with Marty McFly from Back to the Future.
0: Wow.
1: That's good.
2: It's one of my favorite movies, and I just love how charming he is. Okay. He's so funny, so quick-witted.
0: I'm going to go with Willy Wonka.
1: Oh, the Wonkster.
2: Oh, the original one.
1: I'm going to give you
0: OG.
1: A high five.
2: Yes.
1: High five on that one.
2: Good choice.
1: So Gene Wilder over Johnny?
0: Absolutely.
1: Because I... Okay.
0: No one liked the Johnny Depp one. Willy Wonka is Gene Wilder. That's the best, period.
1: Okay, that was the only movie I would say the second one was better.
0: No!
1: With Johnny.
2: Oh my goodness.
1: Okay, my next pick is You Got a Friend in Me, Woody from Toy Story.
2: Amy, really? Yeah.
0: That's good.
2: So good.
0: That's good.
2: So good. Okay, no joke. Literally, Woody was up next on mine. So my second best to that, I'm going to have to say... I absolutely loved Superman, but the Christopher Reeve Superman.
0: Yeah.
2: I think that was phenomenal. It is the OG, yes.
0: Okay, so rounds one and two are complete. Our final two choices next as we round out our team, and then we'll post this to Instagram this morning, and then you cast your vote for who chose the greatest movie characters of all time.
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0: could draft your fantasy football team, and that's fine. Or you have some fun with us and draft the greatest movie characters of all time.
1: Yes.
0: This all began because I love Yoda. I think he's one of the greatest characters ever. Amy doesn't understand my love of him. So we're drafting our teams. My first two picks, I went Yoda and Willy Wonka.
1: I went Dorothy and Woody. I went Marty McFly from Back to the Future and the original Superman with Christopher Reeves.
0: Okay, so final two picks are up now.
1: Uh-huh.
0: My next pick, you gotta love his fedora, his whip, his theme music.
2: Oh!
0: Give me Indiana Jones!
1: Okay, good choice.
0: Come on, Harrison Ford, Indiana Jones.
1: Yes,
0: the theme song is in your head right now.
3: Mm-hmm. Okay, I'm gonna go

0: I have to because of my love for Christmas. Kevin McAllister.
1: Oh, Amy, that's a great choice.
0: Home Alone. Yep.
2: I would have gone Buddy the Elf before Kevin, though.
1: Oh! I'm surprised she didn't choose that.
2: Exactly. I think Amy messed up.
1: I think she did a little bit.
0: Can I rewind?
2: Nope.
1: Rewind?
2: Your choice.
1: Oh. No? Okay.
2: You have drafted Kevin McAllister.
1: She's committed. Okay. Carlos, don't say this is coming out of left field because it kind of is.
2: Yeah, here it comes. Hold on.
1: One of my favorite movies of all time is The Count of Monte Cristo.
0: Okay.
1: And I absolutely love the one with Jim Caviezel, and it's Edmond Dantes. It is the best movie of all time, and that his character is incredible. So I'm serious.
2: This segment brought to you by Left Field with Allie. When it comes to the greatest movie characters of all time, here's a character from a movie you've probably never seen.
1: Well, if you haven't seen it, you should go watch it.
0: Is it also a book?
1: Yes, it's also a book.
2: Okay. Mm-hmm. And we're back. Final round. Okay. All right. Final picks. So I'm torn between two.
0: Me too.
2: I could go espionage.
1: Oh. Okay.
2: With 007.
1: Okay.
2: I could go inspirational with Rocky Balboa.
1: Oh, this is true.
2: And there's even a villain who's not been mentioned. I could go villainous with the greatest villain ever created, Darth Vader.
1: Oh.
0: But you already went Yoda. Isn't that a little over the top?
2: Too much from one genre, which is why I got to go James Bond 007.
1: Okay. Oh, good choice.
2: Greatest movie character and my favorite, Sean Connery.
1: Okay.
0: I'm going to... The two that I'm going back and forth between. My very, very favorite movie, Maria from The Sound of Music. Life is Like a Box of Chocolates and Forrest Gump
2: was on my list, too.
1: That's a good one, too. How could you not love him?
0: I can't pick between the two. Can I have Maria Forrest?
2: Okay.
1: Oh.
2: I would have gone Forrest Gump, but okay. No, you can't do that. I saw what you just did there. No.
0: I'm like, wait, he's letting me pick two?
2: No. Thank you, Carlos. That just clicked in. No, so here's your choice.
0: Okay. I'll go Forrest.
2: Okay, Forrest Gump. Good pick.
1: Good pick. Okay.
2: Last pick
1: for me, and I absolutely love the movie Monsters, Inc. I'm going with Sully. Who doesn't love Sully?
0: Is that the round one?
1: Yeah. No. That's the other guy. This is the furry guy.
0: John Goodman.
1: Yes, exactly.
2: Yeah, much more notable than the Count of Monte Cristo.
1: Well, I think you're right.
2: All right, we will get these on our Instagram @KLoveMorningShow. You cast your vote. And we'll see who wins.
1: Oh!

0: positive, encouraging K-Love.
1: We'll pray for you today. You can leave that prayer request in the K-Love app when you hit the Faith tab.
2: Lately, I've been reeling, watching the nightly news. Don't seem to find the rhythm, just want to sing the blues. Feels like a song that never

You don't want to mess up homecoming and the big dance, but I'm afraid my freshman son might need our help before he makes a big mistake. That's next on K-Love. Lord, I-

0: Getting the date of your dreams for homecoming requires a whole lot more work than we're used to. K-Love, we are Carlos and Amy because now they come with the posters and the gifts. And my freshman son, Ike, his very first homecoming dance, comes to me and says, "Hey, Mom, I got an idea how I'm going to get my dream date for homecoming."
1: So what is he writing on a sign?
0: This is what he wants to say. "It might be cheesy, but you've got a pizza my heart. Hoco?" Question mark. And he's going to bring a pizza.
1: Yeah, that's, okay. You know, A for effort.
0: It's maybe B. I'm not sure. I felt like maybe we could do a little more brainstorming.
1: So I did that. And I know your son Ike a little bit.
0: Yes.
1: So I asked ChatGPT to help me.
0: Oh, good.
1: I put in what I know about Ike.
0: Yes.
1: Saying this is his first homecoming.
0: Yep.
1: Create a sign that he might want to use.
0: Okay.
1: So one of the signs it gave me for Ike to say, "If you've been praying for a sign, here it is." Homecoming?
0: So what would he bring as a gift?
1: Does he need a gift? He is the gift.
0: They could pray together.
1: They could pray together.
0: Yes.
1: That would require touching. Are you okay with that, Mom?
0: Yeah, maybe not. Maybe not. Good point, Carlos. Good point.
1: How about this one? Faith can move mountains. Hopefully, it can also get you to say yes. Homecoming?
0: A miracle in the making.
1: That one I like a lot, but I don't think it's my favorite.
0: Okay, which one is your favorite?
1: This one a little less faith-oriented, but it's one of the ones I may have picked for me.
0: All right.
1: It says, "Are you a parking ticket? Because you've got fine written all over you. Homecoming?"
0: That is way too much for this mama. That's a no on that.
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6: 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Even when you don't know what's around the corner, Hebrews 11:1. Faith shows the reality of what we hope for. 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I'm Amy with your verse of the day on K-Love. 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

0: as new them.
1: Everybody's got that, oh, bless their heart, friend.
2: Oh, I love them, yes.
1: They try. Yep. They just can't get out of their own way.
2: Oh.
1: Amy?
3: Oh.
1: In this area, you are that friend.
3: I am how?
1: How often you get scammed. But we're going to help you.
3: I feel like I am getting better.
1: We'll find out next, that's for sure, on K-Love.

0: Everybody's got that friend that for whatever reason, they just get scammed all the time. They're clicking the wrong email, answering the wrong phone call, and our friend is Amy.
1: No, Carlos, I'm getting better.
0: Well, we'll see. We're going to test you out next. I found this.
1: All right.
0: It's how home intruder proof is your home.
1: You're going to be so impressed by my answers.
0: We'll see.
1: Yay!
0: All right, number one, Amy, yes or no, do you lock your doors every single time you leave the house?
1: Does trying count?
0: No.
1: Okay, so maybe no.
0: We'll say no. Strong start. Are all your ground floor windows locked when you're not using them? That pause was long enough for someone to get through one of those windows.
1: I think we try to have them locked. I don't know if they're locked.
0: Okay. When you leave your house, do you leave any lights on?
1: Always.
0: There we go.
1: Mood lighting, very important.
0: There we go.
1: And Christmas lights all year round.
0: That's different.
1: Yes.
0: We'll see what your HOA has to say about that. Do you have big bushes or landscaping around the windows?
1: They look so pretty.
0: Amy, that's not landscaping. That's a home intruder's working space.
1: No. Well, what do you do? Not have landscaping?
0: You got to keep them below the window where no one can hide behind.
1: Boring.
0: All right, last one for this round. When you buy something expensive, do you ever leave the box out by the curb?
1: Well, yeah, that's where the trash picks it up.
0: Amy, that's not recycling. That's a product announcement.
1: Well, where do you put
0: it then? You're saying, look at what I have in my home.
1: Do you leave it stored in your garage?
0: You break down the box so that no one knows just about a brand new 75-inch TV or whatever you got.
1: Nope. Okay.
0: All right. So one so far.
1: That's okay.
0: All right. We'll come back.
1: Progress.
0: Final round.
1: Progress.
0: We'll see how Amy does. And as you're playing along too, you should score yourself because this will help you as well.
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4: I'm Rachel Purcell, and this is my song, Keep Going. Hebrews says we can fix our eyes on Jesus, who is the author and perfecter of our faith. The one who will be our strength and be our endurance. Keep going. So, if you're thinking about giving up today, fix your eyes on Jesus and keep going. 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Keep going.
5: Literally, God saved my life. 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It has allowed me to witness to other people. You make a huge impact. 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
7: You want to be a woman of faith, a man of faith, but what does that look like? Sometimes it's just taking the next step. Even when you don't know what's around the corner, Hebrews 11:1. Faith shows the reality of what we hope for. It is the evidence of things we cannot see. You may not be able to see what God is doing today, but you can always trust the God who can see what you can't. I'm Amy with your verse of the day on K-Love.

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2: Hey, what's up, K-Love fam? This is Brandon Lake.
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2: And I'm so excited about this new song called How Good God Is.
1: I never would ever known how good God is.
2: Let's really talk about the honest ones. God, thank you for the fires that forged me with faith. Thank you for even the anger that it forced me to pray. And so I hope as you hear this song, you can look at those circumstances in your life and that it pushes you towards God.
1: I did.

0: Everybody's got that friend that just seems to get scammed all the time. Their identity gets stolen, they click the wrong email, they take the wrong phone call. Amy's that friend. Like, she'll get a call from Amazon and be like, "Hi, this is Jeff Bezos calling. Just want to check on your recent delivery."
1: That's so kind of Jeff to call.
0: And Amy's going to be like, "Oh, hey, my Jeff. Goodness, Jeff.
1: Hi, Jeff.
0: Are you calling from your yacht? How nice." And then her account's been locked out. Why? Because she got scammed again.
1: And I made a new friend.
0: So I found this. It's how to make sure your home is burglar-proof.
1: Great.
0: So for Amy, you got one.
1: That's positive. One right.
0: Okay. Is the door to or from your garage always locked?
1: No. How do you get out in the garage? How is somebody going to get into my garage?
0: Is your garage door up more than it's down?
1: I don't think so.
0: Oh, that your face says otherwise.
1: I don't know.
0: Uh-huh. Do you keep a spare key hidden somewhere outside?
1: Never.
0: Good. There we go.
1: But I've been locked out a few times.
0: Those hide a key rocks? Yeah, home intruders know what they look like.
1: The plastic ones.
0: When you go on vacation, do you post pictures while you're still gone?
1: Ooh, I'm not a poster. I think my husband might.
0: That's basically a press release saying, "We're not home."
1: Uh-oh.
0: Do you ever let packages sit in your porch for hours while you're away?
1: Never, because I get so excited I forget what I order, so I always go grab them and open them up.
0: That's good, because it's basically saying that no one's been here for a while.
1: Okay.
0: All right, last one. Do you have any doors or windows that you know are kind of loose or sticky or don't quite lock right?
1: Actually, this morning, our back door was open when I woke up.
0: Your back door to your house?
1: Yes, but it was one of the boys. I know it was one of the kids, and thankfully, there were a lot of flies, but otherwise safe.
0: Amy, you had a cougar in your backyard the other day.
1: It was a mountain lion.
0: Whatever it was, you barely survived that encounter. You're basically welcoming that intruder into your home. You may not get an actual burglar, but you may get a cougar into your house or a mountain lion.
1: A new pet.
0: All right, Amy, your score says that your security system apparently operates on the thoughts and prayers only.
1: Oh.
0: That's not good.
1: No.
0: And you wonder why you get scammed. Oh.

0: Meet the biggest failures in the Bible.
1: Oh.
2: What?
0: And why I clicked on the link when I immediately saw it coming up on K-Love.
2: Is this one of those things where it's like, meet the biggest failure, and then you open up the book, it's a mirror?
0: Oh,
1: oh my.
2: Because that's how I felt when I read that.
0: No.

0: thankful for you.
1: You know you shouldn't click it, but you just gotta as soon as you read it.
2: This is why Amy gets scammed every day.
1: Mm-hmm. Oh, K-Love, we are Carlos and Amy, and it was Meet the Biggest Failures of the Bible. Uh-huh. And I clicked it immediately.
2: Yeah, you did.
1: Do you guys have any guesses who it might be?
2: Show me David.
1: You got it, sir.
3: What about Adam and Eve? They got to be on there.
1: Of course. Mm-hmm. I mean, they took from the tree
3: they
1: and
3: sure
1: all
3: did.
1: The things. Carlos?
2: Saul?
1: Mm-hmm. Saul, who then?
2: Became Paul.
1: Turned into Paul. And then he led so many people to the Lord. And can I tell you, it was so therapeutic being able to read all these names on the list and people that were redeemed, mm-hmm. right? Because I think every single day, even this morning, I woke up and I'm like, man, Amy, you're a mess up. You make mistakes all the time. But then there's a God who forgives people like Saul, people like Adam and Eve. And that's why it's so incredible.
2: I think that's why David gets mentioned so much, because God called him a man after my own heart.
1: Yes.
2: And that dude did a whole lot
1: of wrong. Oh my goodness.
2: Wrong.
1: Because you saw all the beautiful things and how much he danced before the Lord. He loved the Lord, but yet he made some pretty big boo-boos.
2: And I think that's why, boo-boos, Amy.
1: he did.
2: You're a mama heart. Like, this man did more than boo-boos, but I hear you, right?
1: Yes, yes.
2: But like, let that remind you that today, no matter where you are, top of the mountain or the lowest low of your life, God is still at work within you.
1: He is.
2: And no matter the amount of mistakes, you may be behind bars right now. I don't care. God can still use you.
1: He will.
2: When you get your heart posture right. It's not your life. You can white knuckle life. You will never white knuckle it enough to get yourself right. But when you let that go and get your heart right and say, Lord, here I am, take me, use me, break me however you need to and make me yours, he will. And then he'll call you a man or a woman after his own heart as well.
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7: In high school, the yearbook team works to document everything that happens at your school that year. 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

0: process. And hear me, you cannot journal your way to God's love, but you can document how His love has changed you. When we document what God is up to, it allows us to see patterns. It allows us to see answered prayers. It allows us to see the thread of God's faithfulness in our lives.
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0: and you think you're a mess up.
1: Oh.
0: Let me introduce you to these guys. K-Love, we're Carlos, and Amy found the list of the biggest screw-ups in the Bible.
1: The biggest failures.
0: Failures.
1: Like Saul, who turned into Paul. Eventually, redemption there. But Adam and Eve and David and all the mistakes they made.
0: And there's a lot of great stories in there, and it's so easy to be like, oh man, at least not as bad as those guys.
1: Uh-huh.
0: And then, for whatever reason, instantly in my brain, it went to an old Michael Jackson song. That's why I'm starting with me. I'm starting with the man in the mirror. Because, like, when it comes to those stories, yeah, maybe you didn't do exactly what they did when they messed up.
1: Yeah.
0: But if you're anything like me, you know you carry still some guilt, some shame from all the things you have done. And God knows.
1: Yeah.
0: I have no reason to think that God would ever choose to use someone like me. I have messed up so many times. You can talk to any ex on my list and they'll all tell you Carlos is this, that, or the other. And those are the things I used to be.
1: Yes.
0: And I'm ashamed of some of those things. But let me tell you, if God can bring me here from there, he can take you right where you are and take you to God knows where, because it's his purpose and his plan for your life. But let me tell you, you have to trust him.
1: Yes.
0: And that's not easy. It is hard to break out of the old ways of doing things because they feel comfortable. There was a pastor who talked about your old life feels like comfy jeans. There's a reason why you pick those first. You know how they fit.
1: Oh, yeah.
0: You know how good they look and how they hug the right curves the right way.
1: Sure.
0: New jeans can feel a little stiff. But the more you keep putting them on, the better they feel. That's faith in Jesus. At first, you're going to walk a little funny. It's going to feel different. But eventually, the more you walk with him, the more easy and the more comfortable it becomes. And yes, those mistakes of my past, they exist. They're back there somewhere. But they are not who I am. And the same can be true with you.

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0: Kayla, we are Carlos and Amy in a story you don't know about one of the biggest Christian songs ever. It will surprise you. I will share next.
1: Making well with my soul. Don't let me face this loneliness alone. Making well with my soul. I need a peace that only heaven knows.

0: You heard it? Guaranteed you sang it at the top of your lungs. But how the song happened will surprise you. K-Love, we are Carlos and Amy, and it came from a woman who would sit at a piano, and she would open up her Bible, and she would just start playing the piano and singing scripture out loud.
1: Okay, well, that takes Mercy Me off the list. I was like, okay, well, I saw the movie, I can only imagine. Uh-huh. I know how that song came.
0: So she sang, and the song came out, and she brought it to her pastor. And in between, every time she would sing a line, she would look at her pastor and say, oh, I don't know if that's really good. And she'd sing a little bit more. She'd say, oh, that needs to be rewritten. And then she'd sing a little bit more and say, oh, I don't think it's probably not any good. And the pastor finally looks at her at the end of the song and said, okay, are you done? And she's like, yeah, I'm done. And he said, that's probably one of the best songs that I've ever heard, and we're going to sing it on Sunday.
1: What song?
0: And that song is Shout to the Lord.

0: first time I sang that song, and I thought this, and in my head, I'm like, this is the best song I've ever sang.
1: That song always sounds like my childhood. And I flash back to being a teenager at church and singing that song at the top of my lungs. But it's funny how, man, like, don't ever throw anything away with God.
0: Isn't that shocking? The insecurities that she felt singing every word.
1: But, like, that's not the first time I've heard a story just like that. That's Ryan Stevenson's story behind the song Eye of the Storm.
0: This one. Yes.
1: He literally said, I almost didn't even add this song to the record.
0: Why?
1: Because he didn't think it was good.
0: Oh.
1: And that's the thing, is sometimes our less than best, or our what we think is no good, if you just say, Lord, have your way with it,
0: like, yes,
1: do your thing, sometimes he does. And like, when you just present yourself useful, your songs useful, your life useful, you would be amazed with what God can do.
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8: It's been a really hard year. 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And the music just reminds me every day that I'm not alone, even though I feel like I am. Jesus is with me, and he never leaves me.
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11: 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Not gonna lie, it's been tough lately. I'm just grateful I've got songs like this to remind me that God's gonna see me through this.

0: put you through it. It's amazing that you can love me like I love me like I am.
1: Some days you just need to hear that God loves you. K-Love, we're Carlos and Amy. Thank you for giving to keeping those songs on the radio.
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But once they do, it changes everything. What it was for me, next on K-Love.

0: You figured it out way later than you'd like, but at least you figured it out. K-Love, we are Carlos and Amy, and I had to drop something off at our neighbor's house last night, and it was so hot. I'm sweating. They're dripping. My hair is like damp. And she looks at me. She said, "Hey, I would let you inside, but my house is a mess." And I'm like, "Really?
1: I don't care. Just let me in.
0: And I decided, okay, I'm going to leave. She got her stuff and I walked away. And in my head, immediately it hit me. I used to be that person.
1: Yeah.
0: I used to be that person that thought, my house has to be immaculate. I have to have every dust bunny picked up. I have to make sure, I have a little bit of makeup on or my clothes actually match.
1: Yeah.
0: Just until recently, or maybe when I started having kids, because then I realized it's impossible and people really don't care. Like, I didn't care that her house was a mess. I really just wanted a glass of water last night.
1: And I think that, like, we somehow feel like our home, our kids' behavior, like whatever it is somehow a reflection of us.
0: Absolutely, Carlos. Yeah. But when you realize it's not, and they're like, I don't really care. I just want that connection with you.
1: Sometimes a kid's gonna kid. Not your fault.
0: Right.
1: Sometimes a house is a mess. Guess what? It's lived in. And
0: yes,
1: all these things are okay, but man, that's tough.
0: And as soon as you let them in, all of a sudden, you have that special connection with that person.
1: Is it sad when you started this whole bit, though, around like the things you learn way too late in life?
0: Uh-huh.
1: For me, I thought my first thought was, is when I learned how to tie my shoes.
0: Why?
1: Because I was in middle school.
0: No! Carlos!
2: Would you wear Velcro shoes up until then?
1: Yeah.
2: No way!
1: I was rocking Velcro till like the sixth grade.
2: Yeah, you were.
1: Yeah, I blame my mom on that one.

0: My kids have no idea what they're in for this weekend's road trip. Just wait, Amy, I'm not sure if you're going to like this idea,
1: uh-oh,
0: but it's next.

0: It's time for the family road trip. You load up in the van, all your suitcases are packed, all your snacks, all your screens?
1: Yeah, unfortunately.
0: Caleb, we're Carlos and Amy. We're doing a no screens road trip.
1: Carlos, that's very edgy.
0: We're going old school.
1: Wait, does that include you and your wife?
0: Well, we have our phones for like GPS, but Okay. We're not using our phones for like YouTube or Netflix or anything. No, we're going to go old school. We're talking paper and pencil. We're talking old school car games
1: Yes. Like
0: Punch Buggy and Yes. The alphabet game Yes. And all those other things.
1: Do you have crafts prepared?
0: We do. My wife's put together it's like a tackle box, and it's a tackle box full of fidget spinners and Yes. All the different things that are going to keep us busy without a screen.
1: I'm going to tell you, one time that happened to me, I didn't mean to do it, but I forgot my phone at home and I had to talk to my husband. It was like an 8-hour road trip, and he turned to me after we got home and he said, "That was my favorite road trip ever because you actually talked to me."
0: And that's what I'm hoping happens Yeah. Because I'm guilty of this. Like, we're 3 hours into a road trip and my kids have watched a 2-hour movie.
1: Yes.
0: But what if we spent a chunk of that time talking?
1: Memories.
0: And singing songs. One of my favorite traditions was when I was a kid, we used to just spin the radio dial until we found songs that we loved.
1: No.
0: Now, I mean, with K-Love everywhere, you can find a K-Love anywhere, right?
1: Yeah.
0: You can spin the K-Love radio dial. But there's also Spotify, and there's tons of things you can do and sing songs and have fun and not be just zombied out into a screen. This may go terribly.
1: I love it.
0: This is a 12-hour drive.
1: Ooh.
0: Will we survive? 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
6: 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And just one day I was flipping through the radio, found K-Love. It seems like every time I'm about to have a mental breakdown, there's just always a song that speaks to whatever I'm going through at that very moment. And it's helped me so much. And it's helped me grow closer to God and stay grounded in my faith. I get to worship Him and feel His Spirit.
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8: You want to be a woman of faith, a man of faith, but what does that look like? Sometimes it's just taking the next step. Even when you don't know what's around the corner, Hebrews 11:1. Faith shows the reality of what we hope for. It is the evidence of things we cannot see. You may not be able to see what God is doing today, but you can always trust the God who can see what you can't. I'm Amy with your verse of the day on K-Love.

0: Not all road trip games are created equal.
1: True.
0: K-Love, we're Carlos and Amy, while your favorite might be Slugbug or Punch Buggy or the Alphabet Game.
1: Mm-hmm.
0: Amy says this is the best road trip game to play.
1: It is a license plate where you have to find every state. And as you find the states, you mark them off the list. And I will never forget, my kids were itty bitty and I was like in my 30s. And we had found every single state except for Minnesota. And we were walking through a parking garage. We had already gotten to our location, but I found a Minnesota license plate. And the excitement and the scream that I made when I found it, it felt like I found a pot of gold.
0: Okay, did you count the U-Haul trucks?
1: Because
0: that's the only way I've ever finished that game is you have to, we would bonus in the side of the U-Haul truck because those were often painted
1: Alaska,
0: for different states.
1: Yeah. Yes.
0: It was the only way to win the game.

0: When your kiddo struggles in school and they come home with a 98 on a quiz, you celebrate. But I'm not so sure how I feel about this. K-Love, we are Carlos and Amy, and that's my high schooler, Max. School has not been his thing, but he got a 98 on his math quiz. And I was so proud of him yesterday, and he just kept repeating, yeah, me and Reagan got a 98 on our quiz. Reagan, yeah, we got a 98. I'm like, why do you keep mentioning Reagan? It's your quiz.
1: Is she cute?
0: Reagan is very cute. Reagan has a boyfriend.
1: I know which son this is. Right?
0: No, Reagan has a boyfriend. It's a really good friend.
1: For now.
2: Oh my goodness.
0: Carlos, come on. So he explained to me in this math class, his teacher allows them to pick a partner to take the quiz and all the tests together. Because that's real life.
2: What?
0: He says you collaborate when you're in a job. You don't have to do things on your own. You can always ask other people for help. Wow. So why would we not do that in school?
1: Oh. I love it.
2: I mean, it does make sense because we do collaborate in the real world.
0: And we do, but I'm also like, I want to make sure that my son knows the knowledge himself before he's maybe looking at somebody else's paper.
1: Maybe, but if it's truly collaborative, you are learning. But let's be honest here. Let's give the nerds a chance to get first pick. Like, we're in the midst of football season, right?
0: Carlos!
1: The quarterback's first off the bench at PE.
0: Okay.
1: The tall basketball player's first off the bench at recess. Why? Yes. Because it's sports.
0: Right.
1: But when it comes to math, it is time for Eugene in the back with the thick Coke bottle glasses.
2: So true.
1: When we're working collaboratively, I'm going Eugene first round pick. And he has never experienced that before until today.
0: We love Eugene!
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1: I don't listen to the radio, but I remember that time I was like, I'm too lazy to connect and, you know, look for a song or whatever. And y'all were playing a song that I knew. I cried like a baby in the car. I felt him. I got chills. I hear it every morning. I no longer connect my phone or anything like that. It brings me closer. I feel safe. It reminds me that he has never, ever, ever, ever left me.
2: You make that reminder possible.
0: Yeah.
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Hey, I'm Scott. It has been a while since my wife and I have been on vacation. We're finally taking a break and getting away. I will tell you where, and if you don't mind, I need to enlist your help. I'll explain next.

0: believe it. On the night you're falling all to pieces, you can bring your lonely heart to Jesus. What if I told you that I believe it?
1: It has been a while since I've taken vacation. My wife and I will take a day off here, day off there, and go visit the grandkids. But we're taking a legit vacation this next week. We're leaving tomorrow for Puerto Rico. And so I would be incredibly grateful if you've been to Puerto Rico, if you live in Puerto Rico, if you're from Puerto Rico, to let us know what is a must do, what is a must try, what is a must eat. 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You can send it to either one of those two accounts. But man, I would so appreciate your help. 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Let me know.
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Good morning, I'm Scott, and if you love people as much as I do, I'm so glad you're listening, because there's one simple little thing you can do to remind them that there is hope, to remind them it's going to be all right. And I'll tell you what it is next.

Hey, I'm Scott, and if you are like me and you love people and you love Jesus, the best thing in the world is connecting people to the love of Jesus. And I'm so excited about this because if you would do one simple little thing, go to Caleb.com and let us know how you can help keep Caleb on the air. You have a chance to win a $5,000 Visa gift card. And the best part is, when you're giving and supporting Caleb and keeping Caleb going, not only for yourself, but for other people, you are doing something that is incredible because you're helping millions of people connect to the love of Jesus through the right song at the right time. And I was just reading a note from Haley, and she says, Caleb has been such an encouragement to me, especially during seasons when I've needed to be reminded of how faithful God is. Hearing music and messages about Jesus throughout my day helps keep my heart and my mind focused on Him. And as I prepare for a new chapter in my life, I'm growing closer to Jesus and strengthening my relationship by listening to Caleb. And that's why she's giving. And if Caleb encourages you, if it helps remind you of how much you are blessed by Jesus, then thank you so much for helping. Know that whatever you can do, like Haley just gave $5, maybe it's given $30 a month like Kai did, or $5,000 like Teresa did, it matters. It makes a difference. And if you do it right now at Caleb.com, you are in to win a $5,000 Visa gift card. Thanks so much for helping. Thanks for reaching people with the love and the hope of Jesus every single day.

0: I'm Scott. Tomorrow I'm heading to Puerto Rico with my wife. And coming up next, a Spanish teacher helped me know what I need to know how to say when I'm in Puerto Rico. We'll find out what it is after Ann Wilson.
1: The liar's whispering again. And lately it's been sounding like the truth.

0: just wanting to call and answer your Puerto Rico question.
1: Yes. Elizabeth, I am so glad you called. What do I need to go do? What do I need to go eat?
0: Okay, so you have to eat mofongo. You have to go to Old San Juan.
1: Okay.
0: If you're going to San Juan.
1: Yeah.
0: You need to eat mofongo. You need to visit the fortress. It's called the San Cristobal, or it's also called El Muro. It's on the northern tip, and it is so cool. It's a history site, and it's just beautiful.
1: That's the old fort, right? Because I'm a big fort guy. I love forts. I love history. I've seen pictures. I want to go there so bad.
0: Yes, it is beautiful. So you go and take the tour. It doesn't cost very much, and you just will enjoy it so much.
1: Can you buy swords there?
0: I don't know that. I had a student that bought a sword in Spain there when I took them on tour last summer, but you may be able to.
1: Can you get it home on an airplane?
0: Of course.
1: Okay. Woo!
0: You just have to talk to the right people and make the right declaration.
1: So what is mofongo? Sounds like something you don't want to eat. It doesn't sound very appetizing.
0: So mofongo is made from plantains, and because it's an island, they put a lot of seafood in them. So you can get it a couple of different ways, but they cook it and they serve it in a bowl. It's like a bowl.
1: Mm. And do they like mash it and fry it?
0: Yes.
1: Okay.
0: And add garlic, and it's just light and fluffy and so yummy.
1: Yum. What was your favorite part about Puerto Rico?
0: Oh, goodness. You would ask that. Just probably getting to be able to speak Spanish and share it with my students.
1: Are you a Spanish teacher?
0: And just learn about the history. I am, yes.
1: Oh, that's so fun. Wow, that had to be great for you.
0: So I've been 3 times, twice with students and once with my best friend.
1: Okay, so give me, as a Spanish teacher, one phrase that I absolutely am going to need when I'm in Puerto Rico.
0: Dios te ama. God loves you.
1: Oh, I love that.
0: Dios te ama.
1: Dios te ama. I love that.
0: Dios te ama.
1: And one I know I'm going to need at some point is, ¿Dónde está el baño?
0: ¿Dónde está el baño?
1: Sí. You better know how to ask where the bathroom is, no matter where you're traveling.
0: Yes, yes, that's super important. Es muy importante saber dónde está el baño.
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4: 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Judd Wilhite.
5: Have you ever heard the phrase, lightning never strikes the same place twice? Well, turns out it's a myth. 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And did you know the Empire State Building has been hit 100 times a year? 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God doesn't care about my suffering. When pain is present, God is somehow absent. But listen to 1 Peter 1:8. It says, so when your faith remains strong through many trials, it will bring you much praise and glory and honor on the day when Christ Jesus is revealed to the whole world. Your pain is not pointless. 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So even when life is getting worse, you can become better. Your suffering does not mean that God has given up on you. It means he's preparing you for a greater future. Don't buy into the myth that God has abandoned you. 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
6: You want to be a woman of faith, a man of faith, but what does that look like? Sometimes it's just taking the next step. Even when you don't know what's around the corner, Hebrews 11:1. Faith shows the reality of what we hope for. It is the evidence of things we cannot see. You may not be able to see what God is doing today, but you can always trust the God who can see what you can't. I'm Amy with your verse of the day on K-Love. Fear's gone.

0: keep going.
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0: my mind. 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

0: this is Brandy.
1: What's up, Brandy?
0: So you're going to love Puerto Rico.
1: I can't wait. I'm telling you, I love going new places. I've never been, and so I can't tell you how excited I am.
0: Okay, so here's the deal. Okay. We went 2 years ago, took the family. We rented a house on the side of a mountain an infinity pool.
1: What?
0: It was cheaper than staying in a hotel. We legit had zero itinerary. We just explored. We went to the rainforest.
1: Ooh.
0: Amazing. Have hiking shoes or something that is sturdy, because you'll be able to go into the waterfall.
1: Oh, nice.
0: There are blue dragon, like lizard type dragons everywhere. Go out at night and just kind of wander around. There are conch shells that are the size of volleyballs that the crabs crawl into, and at night they like come alive. They just literally like move all around.
1: Wow.
0: Research cane toads, C-A-N-E. There's a whole history, but they're these giant toads that come from the cane sugar field.
1: Oh, really?
0: They come out at night, but they secrete a poison that's dangerous to animals, but they're everywhere. The tree frogs are everywhere. Like, if you love animals at all, you're going to be in heaven.
1: Yeah.
0: The beaches, of course, are amazing. Old San Juan is fabulous, just to go with no itinerary and just wander around. Super colorful. You're going to have a blast. You're going to want to pack your bags and move.
1: I can't wait. I'm ready to go right now. Forget waiting till tomorrow. I want to leave right now.
0: We didn't want to leave. We went for 2 weeks, and it was the most incredible experience, especially for our kids.
1: Yeah.
0: You'll love it. It's the best.
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9: You want to be a woman of faith, a man of faith, but what does that look like? Sometimes it's just taking the next step. Even when you don't know what's around the corner, Hebrews 11:1, faith shows the reality of what we hope for. It is the evidence of things we cannot see. You may not be able to see what God is doing today, but you can always trust the God who can see what you can't. I'm Amy with your verse of the day on K-Love.

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1: 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I'm Scott. I'm so glad you're listening to K-Love. 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

A week from today, if you're a Toby Mac fan, is a very big day because Toby is doing something new and he's inviting all of us to be a part of it. 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Jeremy Camp, Seth Schlitter, Katie Nicole. 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
2: And I'm so excited about this new song called How Good God Is.
1: I never would ever known how good God is.
2: Let's really talk about the honest ones. God, thank you for the fires that forged me with faith. Thank you for even the anger that it forced me to pray. And so I hope as you hear this song, you can look at those circumstances in your life and that it pushes you towards God.
1: I did.

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1: Amy Grant was the first person to hear Franny Cash's brand new song. And it was a little K-Love exclusive. Coming up next, you're going to be one of the first people in the world to get to hear it next.

0: There's just something special about being one of the first people in the world to do anything. I'm Scott. I'm so glad you're listening to K-Love, because right now, you get to be one of the first people in the world to hear a brand new song that Franny Cash just played for the very first time for Amy Grant.
1: She's not heard it yet. It's not even out yet. So, Amy, I can't wait to see what you think about this.
2: There's only one first listen.
1: I am quite nervous. But anyway, it's called Honest to God, and it goes like this. Okay.

0: ahead, girl.
1: What do you think?
0: It's good.
1: Thank you.
0: I love the honesty in your lyrics.
1: Thank you. I learned from you.
0: It's so immediate, and you just paint a great picture.
1: Woo!
0: Okay, thank you. Rest of the
1: thank
0: song.
1: Thank you.
2: I think Amy speaks for the rest of us. Give us the rest of the song, Franny. That's so good. She'll be on tour with Amy starting on September 18th. That should be an amazing show. If you want to check out the video, you can. It's in my stories today on Instagram. You can find me at Caleb Scott or Caleb Middays.
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6: 1 John 1:9 says, if we confess our sins, he is faithful and just and will forgive us our sins and purify us from all unrighteousness. Here's the thing. Confession isn't a script to memorize or a box to check off. It's not a spiritual performance where we say the right words in the right order and hope God responds. It's a relationship where we learn to come into agreement with what is already true. God is not waiting to be convinced about your sin. He already sees it clearly. And he's not confused about who you are either. He has already spoken. So confession becomes this place where we stop arguing, stop hiding, and stop editing the story. We agree with him about our sin, calling it what it is. We agree with him about ourselves, that we are deeply loved, fully known, and never beyond his grace. And we agree with him about what he's doing. He is faithful to forgive, to purify, and to keep forming us into people who look more like Jesus.
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New one from Cochran and Company on K-Love, What Grace Can Do. I'm Scott. I'm so glad you're listening right now, because coming up next, a reminder that true heroes don't always wear capes. Sometimes they stand in classrooms. What one principal did is maybe the best thing you're going to hear all day, and I'll share it with you next.

0: One phone call and 10 minutes saved the life of 1,643 kids. I'm Scott. I'm so glad you're listening right now to Caleb, because this is a beautiful reminder that heroes don't always wear capes. Sometimes they stand in classrooms. I think by now most of us have seen the devastation left behind by the floods in Nepal. It is heart-wrenching. I've been praying now for a week. And I just read a story about a principal who, with one phone call and 10 minutes, saved the lives of 1,643 kids as the floods roared through that valley in Nepal. His name is Rajendra Dawadi, and when he got the warning that there was a flood coming, he rushed all 1,643 kids out of the school that they were in and got them to higher ground. And because of that, he was able to save every one of their lives. He watched the school later be destroyed by the floodwaters, and it was his quick thinking that is what saved these kids' lives. He is credited as being a hero, and he truly is. I mean, in a moment of crisis, that one decision saved hundreds of lives. His bravery, his presence of mind during that terrifying situation is what gave these kids, these families, hope and helped them survive. It really is a beautiful reminder that heroes don't always wear capes. Sometimes they stand in classrooms.
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4: What up, my K-Love family? 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And my friend Jervis Campbell and I wrote this song called Hold Me Up.
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4: Just all about how we need to be doing life with friends. We can't be going through life by ourselves, disconnected.
5: 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Hold me up. Hold me up.
4: It's a summertime song. Very, very true. It's been powerful in my own life. So I hope you love it.
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4: For the full story on Avail and Chris Whitford, go to klove.com/godstories.

I'm hoping that you will be the spark that starts a fire. I'm Scott. I'm so glad you're listening to K-Love. If you are, you could win a $5,000 Visa gift card. I'll explain how next.

0: I praise.
1: You've probably heard the saying, it only takes a spark to start a fire. And I'm looking for you to be the one person who would be a spark. I'm Scott. I'm so glad you're listening to Caleb, because right now you have a chance to win a $5,000 Visa gift card. The cool thing is it's been generously donated by some friends of Caleb who want to encourage you to help keep Caleb going. Because Caleb is listener supported, we would never be able to stay on the air without the help of support from listeners just like you. And right now I'm looking for the one spark to start a fire, the one person who would say, hey, yeah, I want to be a part of what God is doing to help encourage people through the music and the ministry of Caleb. And whatever you can do to help, whether it's a monthly gift or a one-time gift, know that it matters. It's reaching people every day, millions of them, with the love of Jesus. And our way of saying thanks for doing your part right now by going to caleb.com and giving is to get you in the running for that $5,000 Visa gift card that we're about to give away. And I don't want you to miss out on it. So I'm literally just looking for one person who would be the spark to say, yeah, I want to help. I want to do my part. If you could be the one person right now to do that, man, I'd be so incredibly grateful. You can go right now to caleb.com and say yes to doing whatever God has laid on your heart to do to keep Caleb going. And when you do, know that God is going to use it to reach people every day with the love and the hope of Jesus. And just for saying yes, you could be the one person who walks away with a $5,000 gift card.

0: is to be honest.
1: I gotta admit, I'm geeking out because tomorrow my wife and I are gonna take a long-awaited vacation to Puerto Rico, and friends have been sharing all day about what to see. In fact, one friend says you gotta see the waters that glow in the dark, and I can't wait to find out what that's about next.

0: I got some good news for you. There is an opportunity in Puerto Rico where you can go into a lagoon area. And mind you, this illuminescence only happens a few places in the world.
1: Oh, yes. Brenda, I'm so glad you called Caleb because I've been hearing about this, the bioluminescent bay.
0: This is what makes your trip extra special. Kayak after kayak. So you go in a lagoon area and it's at night. And when you arrive at the appropriate place, the guy says, okay, now put a tarp over us. It's huge. So we get in a circle. And when he does that, he says, now put your hands and swipe it in the water. You're thinking like this is a joke, right?
1: Yeah.
0: But in all actuality, when you do that, there's a luminescence that is in the water when you move your hand to it.
1: This is so cool. Like the whole water glows in the dark.
0: Yes. But you know what? You hear about it. You read about it. But my goodness. When you experience it, it's a whole nother story.
1: Oh, I cannot wait. That's one thing that is on my bucket list. I'm geeking out about it because to me, when you see God put his creative genius on display through nature,
0: yes.
1: It's just so amazing.
0: It is. And it just brings heartfelt feelings because it was truly a lifelong experience that I will never forget. It just reminds you again what the Lord does for us. That was probably the epitome of our trip.
1: I love it. That's what vacation is all about, is making memories that you will never forget with the people you love.
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6: 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Others are painful. But the gospel introduces something extraordinary into our stories. What is it? Grace.

0: 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When Jesus encountered broken people in the Gospels, His grace restored them. 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
7: You want to be a woman of faith, a man of faith, but what does that look like? 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Even when you don't know what's around the corner, Hebrews 11:1. Faith shows the reality of what we hope for. It is the evidence of things we cannot see. 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I'm Amy with your verse of the day on K-Love.

Brandy Cash, Jesus All Along on K-Love. 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

I'm not sure that this is the right move to open the K-Love Afternoon Show today, but I'm going to do it anyway. Might be fighting words to somebody, but maybe the other person actually needs to hear this too. So I'm just going to say it. Your boss may not be the one responsible.

0: us your love.
1: Hey, as we are heading towards the Labor Day weekend, I have got a word of caution. No, I'm going to say it different. I've got a word of encouragement for you. That's much better. I'm Lori, here with you at the K-Love Afternoon Show. Here's my encouragement. Take the vacation day. And when you take it, like actually take it. I saw this statistic recently that said most of us, we're still checking work messages while we're on vacation. And listen, I got to say, my first instinct was to defend you, all right? How dare you? And then I started to think about it. And then I thought, oh, I don't know that the boss is always asking. Sometimes, y'all, come on, that's just us. We got to get honest. We got to know thyself. Nobody told me to open my email. Nobody asked you to check Slack from the beach or required you to bring your laptop. We just don't have very good boundaries. I said what I said. We don't have good boundaries sometimes. And maybe there's a little part of us that, I don't know, likes knowing that we're needed. There's something connected to that. But here's what I'm also thinking. I'm thinking about the people that you love that are around you. Number one, you're allowed to be gone. You're allowed to use the vacation days that you have earned. And the people you love shouldn't have to compete with your inbox to get the best version of you that finally has nowhere else to be. All right? So take the trip. Take the long weekend. And if you are assessing all of your vacations that you took this last summer, thinking, yeah, I think my kids saw me in my phone on phone calls much more than they saw me just relaxing with them. Maybe this Labor Day weekend is a great opportunity, because vacation isn't just changing your location. It's just giving yourself permission to be unavailable. Be where your feet are. And if nobody at work has actually asked you to check your email, do not make your boss tell you twice. Take that day off.
2: We've been keeping a secret.
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7: 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And it's helped me grow closer to God and grounded in my faith. 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
13: You want to be a woman of faith, a man of faith, but what does that look like? Sometimes it's just taking the next step. Even when you don't know what's around the corner, Hebrews 11:1, faith shows the reality of what we hope for. It is the evidence of things we cannot see. You may not be able to see what God is doing today, but you can always trust the God who can see what you can't. I'm Amy with your verse of the day on K-Love.
14: Things are getting real. Jesus, take the wheel. Only way I'm getting to the other side.

know the answer to this question. Do you want your kids to know Jesus? Yes. To trust him, of course. To carry their faith with them into every part of their day? Absolutely. 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
1: This song reminds me that I need God every second of every day.
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0: This is Kayla.

So this last weekend, I bought water glasses. Simple task, but I think it was considerably more emotionally significant than purchasing water glasses should be. And I have an idea why. You might resonate coming up at the K-Love Afternoon Show after Kane.

0: this might be a silly question to ask you, but here I go. Have you ever purchased some just basic necessities for your home and been emotional about those purchases? I know. No, probably is your answer. That's why it felt really weird that I was so emotional over buying water glasses this last weekend. And I think I figured out why. I'm Lori with you here at K-Love. I didn't need water glasses. I've got glasses that do the job. They're fine. They hold the water and it gets into my body. Here's the thing. They're mismatched. And some of them, a set of them, represent a time in my life that I registered for those glasses and shared a season with somebody else. And so it's like every day, there's just the small reminder of a season of my life that I'd like to move on from. And so as I stood there in Target, I saw these glasses. And I'm like, I'm getting new water glasses. New water glasses. New memories. Nothing attached to the past. And I guess I share that with you. I'm not sure if it's the small things in your life, but I want to celebrate with you. Sometimes healing in our life, it looks incredibly unimpressive from the outside, you know? Sometimes it's therapy. Sometimes it's forgiveness. And apparently, sometimes it looks like 8 matching water glasses from Target.
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6: There is huge danger in saying I'm spiritual, but I'm not just specifically religious. 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The Holy Spirit is not the only spirit. And here's the big idea. If you get Jesus wrong, you get everything wrong. 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

0: The song that means so much to you might be the favorite you turn up when you're listening to K-Love. That very same song might be the thing that God uses to save somebody's life. I do not say that lightly either. I'm Lori, with you here at K-Love. The mission that we're on here at K-Love, it is a group effort. We're listener-funded. None of these songs would be possible without people that give. But as a group, as a family, here's the mission that we're on, that we would all walk closer with Jesus. And some of these songs, I got to tell you, they're not just helping us walk towards Jesus. They're helping us get up off the ground, out of our depression. God is using these songs to speak life to our weary, weary hearts. God is using these songs and lives are being saved. That's not my testimony. That's so many people that have shared their stories with me. That's how God uses these songs. Praise God. And that's my invitation to you. If you have been looking around like, God, where do I get involved? Where are you having an impact? Where can I join you? I just share what God is doing here at K-Love. And I invite you, would you join this mission? My goodness, the impact of how God uses your generosity. And right now, our way of saying thank you for getting involved in making your gift at klove.com. Your name is going to go in a drawing. Speaking of generosity, somebody has donated a $5,000 gift card. You got a chance to win that. That's just the cherry on top. But for lives being saved, for hearts being encouraged, for minds that are up and out of the gutter and walking closer with Jesus, that's the mission that you join with right now with your gift at klove.com.
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1: 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You make a huge impact. 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

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Meet you there.

Prayer is such an interesting thing to kind of disassemble and put back together. What is the purpose of prayer? If we pray, not my will, but yours, God. Some of the ways that we pray is, God, would you prepare me for what your will is? God, have your way, not mine. That's the song from Katie Nicole.

0: what I'm about to say, it might get me in hot water with some people here at the K-Love Afternoon Show crew, but it might make you happy because this is a great idea to save you time. You're welcome in advance. I'm Lori with Styx here at the K-Love Afternoon Show. You may need to defend me on this one, so heads up.
1: Lowell, why don't you go ahead and say what you need to say, and then I'll see if it's worth defending.
0: Rough. Okay. You know those emails at work? Obviously, emails at work, okay?
1: Yeah.
0: When people include flowery pleasantries at their beginning of their email, I say, cut it. Ixnay. Not necessary. Not necessary. And I bring this up because I don't include them. I get straight to the point and I get the reputation of being cold or too direct. And that's not my heart.
1: Guys, she's not cold. I can tell you that from the get-go, okay?
0: Thank you so much.
1: And okay. I see your point with the time-saving thing, but what if you're like the only positive part of a person's day through the email?
0: I mean, I hope that's not the case. I hope that they have other positive parts, but I just don't buy it that it's actually sincere. If it's sincere questions, but when people include the pleasantries of, hey, how was your weekend? When I don't answer that, they're not following up like, Lori, I really wanted to know. No, you didn't. You just included it because it was good filler. And to that, I would say, don't worry about the filler. Just get straight to the point.
1: Okay. Well, as your producer, I think we need a disclaimer in your signature at this point.
0: Yeah.
1: She's not cold, guys. Just trying to save time. That's all.
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5: 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I mean, prayers may go unanswered or God seems absent and you wonder, like, do I even matter to him at all? Well, here's how Jesus responded. 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And then he commanded the storm to be still. One day, Jesus will calm your storm as well. But in the meantime, he can calm you. 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Don't lose hope. 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

0: Remember that moment when we were kids or young 20s? We were younger than we are now, and God put a dream in our heart, a dare to believe that this could actually happen kind of a moment. And we took that dream and we put it on a shelf. Mine has been sitting on that shelf for 15 years, and last night something broke. I'm Lori, that's Styx. We're the K-Love Afternoon Show. 15 years ago, I came off the mission field. I had no idea what God had for me next.
1: Wow.
0: And I just remember seeking God, praying, and I read this book. And this book was about chasing those big, God-sized dreams that only God can put on our heart.
1: Sounds like a book you'd read.
0: Yeah. And I remember reading this book on a plane with tears falling down my face of just like, God, I think that you're giving me a dream. And I know that it's going to require something of me.
1: Mm.
0: It's going to require sacrifice and diligence and hard work.
1: Uncomfortable.
0: Yeah. And I've put that dream on a shelf for 15 years, Styx. And I've been obedient to walk through the doors that God has opened. But I'm going to be honest, I don't think that it's required as much sacrifice as people probably give me credit for.
1: Mm.
0: And last night, guess who was the speaker at this event that I went to?
1: Mark, the guy.
0: Mark Batterson, the author of that book that I read 15 years ago. He's a pastor out of the DC area, has written a number of books, but this one in particular, it's called In a Pit with a Lion on a Snowy Day. It's the story of Benaiah. And last night, I stood against the wall with tears falling down my face, and I just was remembering that dream. And I was remembering that call that God has put on my heart 15 years ago. And I think that there's a sense kind of guilt of like, gosh, have I wasted time, God? But I think that there's also something of like, I'm ready to do the work.
1: Mm.
0: It's going to require sacrifice. It's going to be uncomfortable. But God, you are the God that has split oceans in half. It is in your power for your glory, not our own. And I share this with you today because maybe you just need that kick in the butt that I had last night. Get that dream off the shelf. It wasn't yours to begin with. It's God's dream that He has given each one of us. He's going to do the work. He's going to make it possible. He is God. So I'm just telling you as a source of accountability. I'm not putting that dream back on the shelf.
1: Break out the dustbuster.
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7: You want to be a woman of faith, a man of faith, but what does that look like? 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I'm Amy with your verse of the day on K-Love.

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1: Making well with my soul. Don't let me face this loneliness alone.

What's the thing that you are weirdly capable of? Nobody would guess. If they were to look at you from the outside, they would go, nah, not that person. That's the thing we're talking about next on the K-Love Afternoon Show.

0: Listen, if nobody has asked you yet, I'm going to ask you because I would want somebody to ask me, what are you weirdly capable of? I like this question, Sticks. Why are you looking at me like that?
1: I'm thinking of so many things right now, Lori.

0: All right. Well, you ask me the question.
1: What are you capable of, girl? Come
0: on. This weekend, I did plumbing at my house.
1: You did?
0: I disassembled the pipes underneath my sink, and then I scrubbed the daylights out of it. There was There is gunk, guys. There's gunk in our sinks. Oh, it's disgusting. I started like with one little cleaning, and then it just like hair was coming out of my drain, and I was like, oh, got to get after that. Got to clean. Oh.
1: Did you drop something down there?
0: I did not. I just thought, well, if I can like put my finger down and get some gunk, I wonder if I should just take it from the bottom. So I figured out how to get a bowl underneath there. I pulled off all the plumbing. I did it with my own muscle, and I didn't get a mess everywhere. And then I put it back together. No leaks.
1: Did you have to use a little YouTube?
0: No, dude, I just did a little brain power.
1: Nice.
0: It's like, oh, this screws on and off. I can do that. I'm weirdly proud of the fact that I am capable.
1: Yeah.
0: I'm capable. I can clean my own gutters. You didn't do it. Yeah. And, and I've done plumbing. Okay, so let me reverse this. What are you weirdly capable of?
1: I think I could build myself a tiny home if I put my mind to it.
0: I believe that. I believe that because you are so smart at learning things and picking up details.
1: And I really want to try it one day, but...
0: Does it feel good to tell me that?
1: Yeah, a little bit.
0: Same.
1: It's challenging, right?
0: Okay. So I'm just saying, take this question, put it in your back pocket. Somebody wants to tell you their answer. Find out who.
2: Hey, your wardrobe called.
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5: I'm trying to slow down as I pray the Lord's Prayer. I just left my house where a burst pipe has made for no ceiling in the dining room, no floors in the living room, dining room, or kitchen. But the subfloor is exposed, and I've got this opportunity before it gets covered to write on it. I want to write the Lord's Prayer right as I walk in the door. Let it be the prayer that welcomes anyone into my home. Maybe in some supernatural way, it will help someone grow in their own prayer life just by having that one prayer under their feet. If you've ever felt completely stuck in your prayer life, the Lord's Prayer is the perfect place to land. Maybe prayer still feels like this intimidating, unknown thing to you, and that's okay. Let the Lord's Prayer be this anchor to ground you as you talk to God. A unifying prayer we can all agree on that humbles us to a place of surrender. 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

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All of the Hit the Note contestants are listed there, the songs that take us to church. 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

positive, encouraging K-Love. I'm Lori. With you here at the K-Love Afternoon Show, it's a privilege to get to be with you. I just want you to hear that. Thank you for being here. Thank you for loving these songs together.

0: One of these days, you are going to choose to forgive them. And the weight that can come off our hearts when we do that. Man, I'm Lori. With you here at K-Love, forgiveness is a choice that we make. We don't have to. But if we don't choose forgiveness, what are we choosing instead? We're choosing maybe revenge. We're choosing bitterness, seeds to go into our heart. Maybe we're choosing just toxic anger. Forgiveness sets us free. Forgiveness, Lisa Turkhurst would say, forgiveness is God's prescription for the hurting human heart to heal. And don't we want to heal? I don't want to walk around wounded any longer. And also, Ephesians 4:32 reminds us, be kind and merciful and forgive others just as God forgave you because of Christ. We've been given the perfect example. If he can forgive us, is today going to be the day that you forgive them?
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4: 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The Bible instructs us to love him with all of our heart, soul, and mind. Why? 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
4: When Hurricane Helene devastated North Carolina's remote mountain communities, Mike and Michelle Tober knew that their mules and their military packing expertise could reach places no one else could.
5: The first night we pulled in, we delivered insulin and ice. Everybody had lost their power. People who had insulin, they just didn't have a way to keep it cool. And some people weren't able to go down to get their prescriptions filled.
4: After Helene, the Tobers felt God calling them to use their mules for ministry full time until they lost three of their animals in a tragic accident. They nearly gave up. Then
6: God just kept showing these connections with people and need and help, and it just kept working. We just felt like we were on a path that we were supposed to be on. We just looked at each other and said, I don't think God's done yet.
4: I'm Sarah Sutton. To hear the full interview, visit klove.com/godstories.
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7: I never would ever known how good God is.
8: Let's really talk about the honest ones. God, thank you for the fires that forged me with faith. Thank you for even the anger that it forced me to pray. And so I hope as you hear this song, you can look at those circumstances in your life and that it pushes you towards God.
7: I did.

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I get it. You may have been out of town. You missed the Caleb Afternoon Show the day that Chandler Moore showed up to attempt to hit the note. If you want to catch our conversation and the game Hit the Note, those videos are posted for you over on our Instagram, Caleb Afternoon Show. Here he is, Chandler Moore. God, I'm just grateful on Caleb.

0: grateful for you.
1: When God wants to teach us something, man, close your eyes and just let the God be God, you know? Not the God, the only God. You get what I'm saying. I'm Lori with Sticks here at the Caleb Afternoon Show.
0: Lori, we get you. We get you.
1: Okay, so the thing that I think that God has been trying to encourage me and just teach me is that I'm okay by myself.
0: And sometimes that's hard.
1: Sometimes it's hard. A wedding this last weekend, I was by myself. Nobody was waiting for me. I didn't necessarily have a place to be. And yet God gave me such a peace. Mm. And I'm so thankful for that. Apparently I needed round two because last night was a little bit of a doozy. I got invited to this event and I knew nobody in this room. I ended up knowing some people, but the point is the elevators opened up and I immediately thought, abort, abort.
0: Where's the dark corner?
1: Go back. I knew that you were still working here. So I'm like, I'll just go back to work. Let me find a wall. And I did find a wall. And I did just kind of post up and I took a deep breath. And it was like, you're going to be okay.
0: Yes.
1: You're looking at all these people in my head, I'm thinking, who's that loser? She doesn't have anybody.
0: But you did it.
1: Nobody cares about you is the bottom line. They're all in their own conversation. So take a deep breath. Sit with God. Be with God. Be okay to be like, I don't know anybody in this room. And that's okay.
0: Yeah.
1: And I can stand here and I can wait for the program to start. And what a beautiful time it was. It was men and women gathering together to pray and to talk about building the kingdom of God, that we would experience it here on earth as it is in heaven. It was a wonderful time. And I think that God is just chipping away that insecurity in my heart and giving me and my heart a greater place to anchor in him. So if God's trying to teach you something, man, just let God do what only God can do.
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12: You want to be a woman of faith, a man of faith, but what does that look like? Sometimes it's just taking the next step. Even when you don't know what's around the corner, Hebrews 11:1, faith shows the reality of what we hope for. It is the evidence of things we cannot see. You may not be able to see what God is doing today, but you can always trust the God who can see what you can't. I'm Amy with your verse of the day on K-Love.

It has been a great day spent with you today here at K-Love. I hope whatever you have got left in your day gives you a sense of peace and accomplishment. Maybe just another song to walk closer with Jesus. 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

Okay, friend, how good does it feel to be halfway through a week and you got a nice, fun, long holiday weekend ahead? Feels good, huh? 1,000 times right now, we are messengers on K-Love.

How much fun can you have with $5? I'm Randy. It's K-Love. It's the question of the week. And if you take a note from the morning show's Amy, she is our resident thrifter. Girlfriend loves a thrift store. And I've never really gone to too many. And I did with my friend the other day. And wow, man, the treasures you can find, the stuff that you can buy literally for $5. I had no idea that this special little world existed. You know, I heard Amy talking about it, and we went somewhere the other day and she had shoes that she had bought like 10 years ago at a thrift store. And she's so proud of them. But wow, it's so much fun. And it's really kind of fun to see how far you can actually take your money, especially these days. So if you haven't done the thrifting yet, I highly encourage you to just don't drive by, don't look, don't wonder. Go on in.

0: 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And just know, Amy will be so proud.
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2: It's a reminder that because of what Jesus did on the cross, we can say so long to our past, to our guilt, and our shame, no matter what season you're walking through.
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2: You want to be a woman of faith, a man of faith, but what does that look like? Sometimes it's just taking the next step. Even when you don't know what's around the corner, Hebrews 11:1, faith shows the reality of what we hope for. It is the evidence of things we cannot see. You may not be able to see what God is doing today, but you can always trust the God who can see what you can't. I'm Amy with your verse of the day on K-Love.

Some people don't take this very seriously. And actually, when you listen to it, it's hard to take it seriously. But why you should, coming up. It's CeCe for you now with Worthy of It All on K-Love.

0: I do not know what I would do without it. I'm Randy. It's K-Love. I mean, can we just admit that sometimes laughter is the most important part of our day? It can be the most spiritual thing that we do all day. Because when life gets heavy and our world is so incredibly loud all the time, we've got to-do lists that never seem to end. And then somebody does something silly, says something ridiculous, or maybe your kid does something weird. And boom, you're laughing till you're crying in the kitchen. And man, doesn't that feel good? Everything in that moment is just lighter. And you just feel like it's going to be okay. And I really, truly think that God gave us laughter as that little reminder that joy is still allowed. One of my favorite pictures in my house is a picture of Jesus holding this little child who's just booping him on the nose. And Jesus is laughing. And it's the best thing for me to see when I walk in and out of my house. Now, you can still be responsible and goofy, you know. You can still have faith and you can still laugh until your stomach hurts.
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0: Pretty sure no salad needs 14,000 cucumbers. I'm Randy. Yeah, there I was yesterday making a salad. And the last thing basically I'm thinking about is making a salad. So it took my husband to kind of nudge me and laugh and say, I think that's enough cucumbers. Seriously, though, distraction, stress, you know, that zombie state we get in, it's the real deal. I mean, sometimes it takes somebody else to notice, even before we do, that we're in it. If my husband didn't snap me out of it, I don't know how many cucumbers I would have put in that salad. What I'm sure of, though, is that God is with us in those moments when we are overwhelmed, when we're so crazy stressed. All you have to do is hand him that veggie peeler and ask him to help. He's with you to lighten that load. So, all right, Jesus, here it is. It's all yours. You can take my veggie peeler. And you know, if Jesus wants 14,000 slices of cucumber, well, then so be it.
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3: 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Praise God. A lot of times we're holding on to a lot of things, but the God that we serve is big enough and strong enough and cares about us. The God that we worship and serve is big enough to hold on to those things for us. I just want to encourage you, wherever you are in your journey, He's big enough to hold on to, and He's holding on to you.
4: It's been a really hard year. I was just so thankful for the music. It reminded me that while I was in my deepest, darkest hours, that I have hope through Jesus. That, I mean, I've lost everybody, my mom, my dad, my brother, but I know that I will see all of them again. And the music just reminds me every day that I'm not alone, even though I feel like I am. Jesus is with me, and He never leaves me.
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Oh, deep breath. It's your time to just kind of decompress after maybe a long, busy day. I'm Randy in for Christina tonight. And Tasha Layton right now. Meet me in the valley. It's K-Love.

0: 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I don't know about you, but when I read that and I think about it now, even just reading it again, I'm choosing the hard that's going to go a little further. 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It may not be easy, but worth it to choose your hard.
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4: On a scale of 1 to 10, what's your stress level? I mean, on average, people say 5. But what can you do when your stress level tops out at 9 or 10 or 11? Here's a surprising and simple answer. Just make a decision. Stress is often the result of a decision not yet made. The bigger the decision, the bigger the stress. Should I take the job? How will I pay for school? What am I going to do about my child or my health or my relationship or my marriage? And these kind of open mind loops just wear us down and stress us out. Proverbs 3:6 says, "Seek his will in all you do and he will show you which path to take." Peace is not found in just seeking certainty. Peace is found in seeking God and then choosing the path that he shows you. So today, get some stress relief. Decide to decide. You may not know how it all ends, but you can take a step of faith.
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5: You want to be a woman of faith, a man of faith, but what does that look like? Sometimes it's just taking the next step. Even when you don't know what's around the corner, Hebrews 11:1. Faith shows the reality of what we hope for. It is the evidence of things we cannot see. You may not be able to see what God is doing today, but you can always trust the God who can see what you can't. I'm Amy with your verse of the day on K-Love.

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